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Bay 104.1. It feels kind of weird going this long without a Mariners game, but they are resting up this week, ready for the second half of the season. August 2nd, Minnesota is going to be at T-Mobile Park. We've got your top of the hour tickets tomorrow on Cafe This Morning with Dave Allen and Patrice. 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

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How many books do you have going at any given time? 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And when I thought that was too many, they said, no, they like to read multiple books all at once. I can only do one. Same thing with Sarah in Bellingham, but Trisha, she can have two or three at any given time. 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
1: Bellingham, get ready to escape to the islands right here at home. That's what I like. Island Grill is celebrating 5 years of incredible flavor with a massive anniversary party on Sunday, July 26th. Roy and his crew are packing the day with unbeatable menu specials starting at 2 p.m. with a spectacular, authentic island pig roast. Dig into juicy Kahlua pork, smoky barbecue chicken, and plenty of festive tropical drink specials. If the weather's great, they're taking over the patio and serving up street vibes straight out of the That's What I Like mobile food truck. And the entertainment is going all day long. Jam out with DJ Clint Westwood from noon to 2. Groove with the Fusion Funk DJ crew until 3:30. And enjoy beautiful island music and live hula dancing with CJ, Taryn, and Kimmy until 5. Then close out the night dancing to the Northwest Zone JP Falcon Band rocking the stage from 5 to 8. Don't miss the party of the summer. Celebrate 5 years of flavor July 26th at That's What I Like Island Grill. And cheers to 5 more.

0: This is Heidi Person, Market President and General Manager of the Pacific Northwest Media Group, with a look at some good news in our community that we like to call the upside.
1: Western Washington University student Nathan Christner recently won 1 national and 3 district American Advertising Awards, also known as Addies, for building an advertisement for a game controller for mobile devices. That's 4 Addie trophies. The Addies is an award program for anything related to advertising, from posters to movie trailers. After Western, Nathan already has a job lined up in the advertising industry thanks to winning those awards. Congratulations to Nathan Christner on his Addie Awards. And this good news.
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0: Cafe 104.1. Scotty Van Driver, hoping to see you after work tomorrow at G Street Plaza in downtown Blaine. It's the Blaine Harbor Music Festival. They've got concerts all week long. Tomorrow night, the Blaine Faculty All-Stars. So all of the teachers that are part of the music festival and teaching students, they're going to be performing. I got a sneak peek of it the other night. It is going to be an amazing show. Plus, beautiful sunshine. You're right in front of the harbor and the marina. It is the perfect place to see a concert. I will see you there tomorrow from 4 to 7. Get more info at cafe.com.
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4: 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Also, Band Director Kenneth Kern was presented with a special $5,000 award for his dedication and perseverance despite suffering major impact from the recent floodings. 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

0: Cafe 104.1. I'm Scotty Van Driver. So my daughters left today to go camping for 10 days. They'll be in Wenatchee. They're going to Spectacle Lake. They're so excited. And as they were packing things up, they were packing things to keep them busy, like books. I think they each packed at least 10 books each. And when I asked them about it, they said they love to read multiple books at once. I have no idea how anybody could possibly do that. Sarah says she typically has 4 books at a time. 1 fantasy, 1 memoir, 1 fiction, and then something else. Poetry, self-help, nonfiction. Maybe it's an audiobook. How many books do you have going at once? Can you do multiples? Facebook.com/Cafe104.1.
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2: 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Peace Arch, Truck Crossing, Linden, and Sumas. More sunshine tomorrow with a high 82. We have a chance for some rain on Thursday with a high 75, but it's not going to stick around long if it does happen at all. Sunshine again by Friday and into the weekend. Highs creeping back up near 80. It's 78 right now in Edmonds. Squim has 77. 78 in Bellingham with Ed Sheeran. 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

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You bring the peanuts and Cracker Jacks, we'll bring the top of the hour tickets. Score your seats to the Mariners against the Twins on August 2nd, tomorrow on Cafe This Morning with Dave Allen and Patrice. 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

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In the lead up to the big wedding with Taylor and Travis, there was a lot of rumors about Harry Styles not being invited because he and Taylor used to date. Well, he was invited, and so was Shania Twain, but neither one of them could make it because they were together. They were performing on stage in London. Here's American Girls.

0: Dave, Alan, and Patrice in the morning. 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

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She'll be in here tomorrow at 8:10 and 3:30. 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

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I'm Scotty Van Driver. Major League Baseball All-Star Game is happening this evening, and Randy Arozarena is the one representative from the Mariners at the All-Star Game. That means the rest of the team taking this week off to get ready for the second half of the season, make their push back to the playoffs. We've got a chance for you to see them on August 2nd when Minnesota comes to town. You've got top-of-the-hour tickets tomorrow on Cafe This Morning with Dave Allen and Patrice. 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We'll draw a winner at 9:30. We've got all the rules and details at cafe.com.

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The new Mammoth Market is at 961 Pettit Street, right off Highway 20, east of Cedro Woolley. 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

0: Cafe 104.1. I'm Scotty Van Driver, trying to wrap my brain around my daughters and how they can have multiple books that they are reading at once. Do you do this? They went camping for 10 days. They probably each have 10 books each. And I wouldn't be surprised if they come home and they have read all of them. They love reading that much. I can only do one book at a time. And even then, it takes me way too long before I'm finally finished with it. Will has 20 on his e-reader. He jumps between them depending on his mood and his interest and how much time he has available. I couldn't possibly do that. Tina in Bellingham's with me. One book. And even then, for her, it's an audio book. How many books do you have going at once? Facebook.com/Cafe104.
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You've got a chance to do that on August 2nd against the Twins if you score top of the hour tickets tomorrow on Cafe This Morning.

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1: 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I'm Scotty Van Driver, and yes, the other day I heard it. 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
1: Bellingham, get ready to escape to the islands right here at home. 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Groove with the Fusion Funk DJ crew until 3:30. And enjoy beautiful island music and live hula dancing with CJ, Taryn, and Kimmy until 5. Then close out the night dancing to the Northwest Zone JP Falcon Band rocking the stage from 5 to 8. Don't miss the party of the summer. Celebrate 5 years of flavor July 26th at That's What I Like Island Grill. And cheers to 5 more.
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0: Cafe 104.1. I'm Scotty Van Driver. Tomorrow morning, your next chance to score top of the hour tickets on Cafe This Morning with Dave Allen and Patrice. They're giving away tickets to the Sunday, August 2nd Mariners versus Twins game at T-Mobile Park. Be one of the first 12 callers at the top of each hour, 6, 7, 8, and 9. You'll go into our drawing at 9:30. There's nothing like going to see the Mariners at T-Mobile Park. Such a fun afternoon if you score those seats. Buckle up. I've got Charlie Max coming in next.
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0: 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Can't you just leave it here and pick it back up on the way down?
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1: Yeah.
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It's a good day to have a good day, and I hope you had one. It is Charlie. Got a cup of joy after 9, and the Seahawks may have a new owner. We'll discuss it all, so get comfy as we hang tonight. We got Cutting Crew on Cafe 104.1.

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Shake It Off. Taylor Swift is on Cafe 104.1. It is Charlie, and the Seattle Seahawks have agreed to be sold to a group led by Vinod Khosla for approximately $9.6 billion, setting a new record for the highest price ever paid for an NFL franchise. The sale still requires approval from the NFL owners, and Khosla must divest his minority stake in the San Francisco 49ers before the transaction can be completed. The Seahawks have been owned by the estate of Microsoft co-founder Paul Allen since his death in 2018, with Jody Allen overseeing the franchise. When Paul purchased the team back in 1997 for $194 million, under the estate plan, the proceeds from the sales are designated for charitable causes. The $9.6 billion sale exceeds the previous NFL franchise sales record of $6.05 billion, which was set when the Commanders were sold back in 2023.

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4: Western Washington University student Nathan Christner recently won 1 national and 3 district American Advertising Awards, also known as Addies, for building an advertisement for a game controller for mobile devices. That's 4 Addie trophies. The Addies is an award program for anything related to advertising, from posters to movie trailers. After Western, Nathan already has a job lined up in the advertising industry thanks to winning those awards. Congratulations to Nathan Christner on his Addie Awards. And this good news.
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1: Hey, it's Dave inviting you to the grand opening of the new Mammoth Market this Friday in Hamilton, just east of Cedro Woolley. 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

0: Charlie Max's Nightly Cup of Joy, Cafe 104.1.
1: Well, here's another reminder that a simple thank you can go a really long way. A traveling sales rep found himself in a bind at a Las Vegas convention after throwing away the packaging needed to ship his expensive equipment home. A FedEx employee went above and beyond, gathering cardboard, lumber, and even packing materials to make sure the shipment was protected. A month later, the sales rep told a FedEx representative about the worker's outstanding help and sent a complimentary email to the company. When he came back to Las Vegas the following year, the same employee recognized him immediately and thanked him. Turned out the email he had sent led to the employee being selected for a company award recognizing exceptional service. The prize was an all-expenses-paid getaway for he and his wife. The employee shared that the couple had never been able to take a honeymoon, even after being married for 5 years, and thanks to one appreciative customer taking a few minutes to say thank you, they got to go on their honeymoon. So you never know, that little note you send could do a whole lot of good.

0: Cafe this morning.
1: We were talking about the Seattle hot dog. Bonnie points out that Silver Reef offers that.
2: Wouldn't that make that a what? A Ferndale dog? A Lummi dog? See, a Lummi dog would probably have a little salmon in there.
1: Oh.
2: Somebody write that down for an idea, huh?
3: I don't think that's a good idea.
2: A salmon dog?
1: You don't put the salmon in with the hot dog. Okay. You make the hot dog out of salmon.
3: Okay, I'm fine with that.
2: Oh, Dave, that's brilliant. Now, like a smoked salmon hot dog?
3: Get in my belly.
1: Let's start our own and call it the PNW dog.
3: I like it.
2: That's brilliant. We should do this through Hemplers.
1: They know how to make a hot dog.
2: Sure, and then we get Slice of Heaven involved.
3: Yeah.
1: Yeah, Hemplers can make the dogs.
2: Yes.
1: And then Slice of Heaven can do the recipe.
2: John Nieder from Nieder House of Luxury suggested, why don't you call it the Sea Dog?
4: Get yourself a sea dog, matey.
2: And it's a salmon dog.
3: Yep.
2: And we replace this whole Philadelphia cream cheese, and they somehow call that a Seattle dog.
1: Yep. I love this so much.
0: Dave, Alan, and Patrice.
1: Yeah. This is the best idea we've ever had.
3: I agree.
2: Get ready. The Sea Dog is coming.
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Be one of the first 12 callers at the top of each hour starting at 6 a.m. And Cafe this morning will get you in the running for that day's drawing.

0: Don't You Forget About Me. Simple Minds is on Cafe 104.1. It is Charlie, and things are expensive. And yes, we've been cutting back on going out, but staying home is going up as cost as well. Price hikes for concerts and sporting events, along with hanging out with friends out, has been well documented. But now people are getting priced out of amusing themselves at home. PNC Financial Services revealed consumers cut spending on home entertainment in June compared to a year ago, particularly in the categories of gaming, streaming, home fitness, basically anything you plug in. Not to mention electricity prices have gone through the roof as well. But on the bright side, reading books is still cheap and free if you go to the library, making it an option to entertain yourself that doesn't cost a whole lot.
1: Dave, Allen, and Patrice in the morning. Cafe all day. 4.1.
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It'll start September 3rd. The 18-player rosters include players from the Big Ten, SEC, Big 12, ACC, and Notre Dame, with an offense position for bonus points.

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Britney Spears took to Instagram to speak out about photos that showed her standing through a sunroof on a busy LA freeway, saying, quote, "What people see is 2 seconds of insanity of me arching to the Lord's, yet the days and hours of my reality, nothing is what it seems." It is Cafe 104.1.

101.1, it's Charlie. You want to get buff at the gym? Smell some chocolate. A study finds smelling chocolate between sets will help you achieve more in the gym. Men who sniffed dark chocolate had an additional 18 more reps to their workouts,

0: Lipa, Don't Start Now on Cafe 104.1. It is Charlie. Move over color-coded meal prep containers. What's trending right now? A much more relaxed approach, something called fridge foraging. Instead of spending hours prepping meals for the week, people are just opening the fridge, seeing what's available, and making leftovers. Ingredients that are in the fridge are what ends up in your meal. Think leftover rice with maybe an egg, or a kitchen sink sandwich, or a snack plate that has cheese and fruit. I grew up in a house where we did clean out the fridge Mondays. Whatever was left over, we made our meals out of it. It's something we still do at our house today.
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4.1, it is Charlie. You ever meet someone and think, wow, they totally look like Joe, or she definitely looks like an Emily? Well, according to research, there's actually some science behind that. Scientists found while kids don't tend to match their names, adults often do. Researchers believe that over time, people subtly change their appearance, style, and even behavior to fit the stereotypes and expectations of the name associated with them. The result, as we get older, we literally grow into our names.

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0: the police, wrapping up our Tuesday night together on Cafe 104.1 with Every Breath You Take. It is Charlie, and I don't need to know every minute of your day, but I do enjoy having you here at night. 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

0: Cafe this morning.
1: We were talking about the Seattle hot dog. Bonnie points out that Silver Reef offers that.
2: Wouldn't that make that a what? A Ferndale dog? A Lummi dog? See, a Lummi dog would probably have a little salmon in there.
1: Oh.
2: Somebody write that down for an

0: Yeah.
1: I don't think that's a good idea.
2: A salmon dog?
3: You don't put the salmon in with the hot dog. Okay. You make the hot dog out of salmon.
1: Okay, I'm fine with that.
0: Oh, Dave, that's brilliant. Like a smoked salmon hot dog?
1: Get in my belly.
3: Let's start our own and call it the PNW dog.
1: I like it.
0: That's brilliant. We should do this through Hemplers.
3: They know how to make a hot dog.
0: Sure, and then we get Slice of Heaven involved.
1: Yeah.
3: Yeah, Hemplers can make the dogs.
0: Yes.
3: And then Slice of Heaven can do the recipe.
0: John Nieder from Nieder House of Luxury suggested, why don't you call it the Sea Dog?
4: Get yourself a sea dog, matey.
0: And it's a salmon dog.
1: Yep.
0: And we replace this whole Philadelphia cream cheese, and they somehow call that a Seattle dog.
3: Yeah. I love this so much.
5: Dave, Alan, and Patrice.
3: Yeah. This is the best idea we've ever had.
1: I agree. It
0: is. Get ready. The sea dog is coming.
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1: 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Can't you just leave it here and pick it back up on the way down?
0: See, I don't always remember to pick it back up on the way down, so I keep it with me.
1: That's a good point.
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Dave, Alan, and Patrice in the morning. 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

0: Cafe 104.1. Good morning. It's Dave, Alan, and Patrice checking in. 5:40. It's Wednesday. We're halfway through July here on this 15th day of the month.
1: Golly.
0: Look at us go, huh?
2: Man, summer's just screaming by.
0: You know, I was thinking that last night. I was riding over from the golf tournament I was playing in over at Loomis, and then I went up to Barkley Village, and it occurred to me, oh my God, we're halfway through July.
2: Yes.
0: And we're there.
1: Yeah.
0: You're going to wake up and it's going to be all the back-to-school stuff and all the things.
1: The sales are already happening.
0: Yes.
2: I haven't started my deck project. I got to get on
1: Steve.
2: It. Although I did go price the lumber.
1: Well, that's step one, so, I guess.
0: You know what? It's a step in the right direction.
2: That's right.
1: Are you hoping it's going to get less expensive?
2: Well, you know what? It's cheaper than I thought.
1: Oh, really?
2: I need 16-foot 1x4s.
1: Yeah.
2: And it's the actual 1-inch thick ones.
1: Uh-huh.
2: And they can be pricey. And I thought they'd be about $25 a piece. And they're only 15.
1: Well, buy now, buddy.
2: I know. I gotta get in there and do it. I'm kind of waiting on getting a truck, but that may not happen soon enough.
0: Why not go out into the forest when no one's looking and just, you know, get your own trees? You know, we got guys.
2: And mill them myself.
1: Yeah, that seems like that's more efficient.
0: Well, if you think about it here, before, you know, I got a guy, right? I mean, we know the Demi Log Show people.
1: Uh-huh.
0: We know the Logger Rodeo people. Uh-huh. They got chainsaws. We got people.
1: Sure.
0: We've got people. I'm just saying. On another note here on this 15th day of July, you know what it is next month on the 15th of August? That's our anniversary.
1: Our 4-year.
0: Yes, we're 1 month away from our 4-year.
1: Wow.
0: That's a presidential term.
1: Wow.
0: Think about that for a second.
1: I'm really proud of us.
0: You know, it is kind of interesting. As the guy who takes most of the pictures of the crew at all the events and all the things that we do together.
1: Don't do it.
0: You know when they have that picture of like the president when he gets elected and then after he leaves office?
2: Right.
0: And we don't notice because we're just kind of watching in real time.
1: I see my face in the mirror every morning.
0: Yes, I'm just saying. You know, I'm ballooning up and down. I'm chunky. I'm better. No, he's still chunky. And then it's like we looked so young.
1: Little babies. You know? Just 4 years ago.
2: That's we heard right. anything about our documentary yet?
0: No, it's still in progress.
2: Okay, because we're doing a documentary, maybe a mockumentary on the morning show for our 1,000th show.
0: Yeah. I saw some kind of clip I was involved in. I just saw a fat picture of me.
1: Oh, no.
0: And our guy, it was on one of the socials, or maybe it was on LinkedIn. I don't know.
1: On LinkedIn?
0: I think there's a thing.
1: Oh,
0: he's posted somewhere.
1: Okay.
0: And I didn't have time to look because I was scrolling before walking out on some stage somewhere.

0: Sure.
1: And so I just haven't gotten there yet. But I know that there's something out there, and my face is hugely in the middle of the screen.
0: Oh, isn't that joyful?
1: And I don't know if it's an isolated clip or what it is. Mm. I don't know what he did, but I'll find it, and we'll see what that's all about.
0: Excellent. But
1: 1 month from today, we celebrate our fourth year of existence as a show.
0: I rolled into the parking lot this morning, and your guys' cars are missing. Like, usually it's very obvious when you first pull in, I see two black cars if you're here before me. If I'm here first, I only see Dave's car, obviously. But I rolled in this morning, no cars, and I immediately just had, like, the best belly laugh. And I was like, what a joy it is, even if I have to get up at the crack of dawn, what a joy it is to come to work with you guys. And I know that you didn't do that intentionally to make me laugh, like there was a situation where you parked other places, but I was like, what a bunch of idiots that I work with that they would move their cars
1: just to be clear,
0: to make me feel like I'm the only one here today.
1: You don't have all the facts right on that.
0: No, I didn't.
1: I rolled in second, yeah. and I saw that Dave's car was not here, and it gave me pause.
0: Yeah,
1: and so
0: I checked the calendar. Like, what am I missing?
1: No, I thought he might have a thing afterwards, and so he might be taking the van and all that. Uh-huh. So I had a pretty good idea at hello.
0: Okay,
1: but I thought it would be funny if I was also not there, so I went around back.
0: Yes,
1: and so then I did go for the laugh and the clown move. Just to be clear,
0: it was a genuine belly laugh. And then I had this moment of like, because I was running late this morning, and so I was all frazzled and like, you know how you just start talking negative to yourself when you're running late. You're like, you should have gotten up earlier. Why didn't you do this last night? Blah blah blah blah blah. And then I pulled in and I just laughed and I was like, what. What a blessing you two nerds are in my life.
1: What a blessing.
0: I really appreciate you guys.
1: What a blessing.
2: I love that you see it that way.
0: That's exactly how I turned out. I was like, that is just, I have wonderful coworkers.
1: Wow. I've never heard this before. I don't know. I don't even know what to say right now.
0: I know.
2: Are you on something?
0: No, I'm not. Just genuinely, like, I was just so, like, beating myself up about being late and then to pull into the parking lot and to just immediately go from, like, to belly laughing. I was like, this is life.
1: Well, nice. Patrice, we're giving you all we have to give.
0: Okay,
1: you know what I mean?
0: Thank you.
1: All right, we're just getting underway. It's 5:45. It's Dave, Alan, and Patrice, Cafe 104.1.

0: Dave, Alan, and Patrice in the morning. Cafe all day.
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0: It never really occurred to me how much she sounds like Madonna on that song.
1: Huh.
0: You know, I literally was just kind of sitting here waiting for the song to end, and I was just listening, and I thought, oh, I should mention that Madonna's playing at halftime at the FIFA World Cup finale. Yeah. And it occurred to me, wait a minute, that's not Madonna.
2: No, you could still mention it, I suppose. It just wouldn't have been as, you know, sensical.
3: She does sound a little Madonna-like in that song.
0: Very Madonna-esque. But that's going to be quite a final, huh? Bieber, who else in there? Shakira. Does she play all the big international events?
2: I think so.
0: I mean, that's their international star, the token international star.
2: Yeah.
0: Yeah.
2: I'm surprised Harry Styles wouldn't do it.
0: He's busy. He's on tour.
2: Oh, that's true. He also feels very like international star, like loved everywhere.
3: Wow.
2: Isn't BTS also performing?
3: Yeah. Coldplay is also on schedule now.
2: Wow.
0: Yeah.
2: See, are there any American bands?
0: Well, you could argue Madonna does have a fake accent, but I believe she is American.
3: Uh-huh.
2: Is she really?
0: she has that. She has that accent, almost like when you do your English accent.
2: My English accent.
0: Yeah, but yours sounds a little more tally ho. she's a little more reserved.
2: Doesn't she live over there?
3: Did you get that from Peppa Pig?
2: No, I didn't. My kids were never into Peppa Pig.
3: Really?
2: I know. I kind of was sad because Peppa Pig looked cute. It looked far less annoying than the than what my kids were into, which now I can't.
3: SpongeBob.
2: No, I never allowed SpongeBob because that guy annoyed me.
0: Yeah. Oh, absolutely.
2: Right?
0: Can we go back and you give us a little Peppa Pig?
2: I don't know what Peppa Pig sounds like.
0: Do we have a Peppa Pig?
3: We can find some Peppa Pig.
0: Let's find a little Peppa Pig.
2: Do you guys know I made a dinner last night that you both would appreciate? Just to completely derail this conversation.
0: Well, to try to attempt to tie this conversation together, was it pork?
2: No, it wasn't. Actually, you know what it was? Pork sausage. There was some pork sausage in there. But listen, I was
0: trying to keep us on the road here.
2: I had a can of garbanzo beans that I had.

0: hadn't been using, and I was like, I need to use these garbanzo beans. And so, and I was making stuffed shells, which is like the akin to somewhat somewhat lasagna like for Dave.
1: Sure.
0: And I needed to thicken up the cheesy middle part, and I pureed the garbanzo beans and put them into my stuffed shells.
1: Wow.
0: So it was like a stuffed shells, like it was cheese with garbanzo beans and spinach and garlic, and I put it all in with sausage and put it into the stuffed shells. Uh-huh. And it was kind of good.
1: That sounds like pure joy.
0: Right? But yeah. I never thought to like puree up some garbanzo beans and put those. But you inspired me. I was like, what am I going to do with these garbanzo beans? Because usually I just air fry them and eat them as a little snack.
1: Yeah.
0: But then I was like, I need to add some thickness to the cheese.
1: Well, see, anyway, when you need some thickness, call me. I mean, that's what I do.
0: Go garbanzo, you know?
1: But I've been using my Ninja.
0: Yeah.
1: And I've been making my own hummus.
0: Yes.
1: And so the Ninja with the garbanzo. Right now, I probably have 15 cans of garbanzo beans on the ready.
0: Yeah. See, yeah. I just had one that had just been hanging out. And I was like, I got to use up this can of beans. And then I did. I put it into the stuffed shells. And I was like, I wonder what Dave would think of this. Because it had like spinach. If he had put like with his zucchini noodles.
1: Yeah.
0: I think it would have been delicious.
2: Sounds good. I'm afraid of spinach now, though.
0: I did think of that too. I was like, am I currently poisoning my family with the cyclospora, whatever.
1: You just gotta wash it.
0: No, it said you can't. Like some of it doesn't wash off. Oh. But I do have like one of those vibrator things that you stick into the water that gets like, you know, like the sonic.
1: Like when you're in the bath? What are you talking about?
0: No, it's for vegetables.
1: Oh.
0: It's like a sonic washer. So like you fill
1: like
0: up your
1: big cucumber. I'm just trying to figure out what you're talking about.
0: It's like a disc. Like you fill up your sink full of water, and then you stick this thing in there, and it like sonically cleanses the vegetables and fruits.
1: Well,
0: and that gets rid of the ickiness, the bacterias.
1: All right. Well, so just to understand this, you were cooking a nice romantic meal last night.
0: It was not romantic.
1: And you had your vibrator.
0: We have four children.
1: There, and you were
0: no, it was a vegetable
1: Dave
0: cleaner.
1: Cooking for Dave, what are you saying?
0: That's exactly what happened.
2: I've never heard of this contraption.
0: Really?
2: Yeah.
0: Oh, it's like a. You know, like those things that you can put like your retainers in or your jewelry in, and then it like sonically cleans your stuff. It's like that, but for vegetables. It just like it does that whole thing in your like in your tub, in your sink.
2: Wow,
1: that's a good pro tip right there.
0: Yeah.
2: Did you still want some Peppa Pig?
1: Yeah, we need some Peppa Pig to get back on track here. Yes,
2: I think I have.
1: Yeah,
2: I think
1: now that we got to Patrice's night figured out there.
0: Oh boy.
2: Sure. They're brushing their teeth.
0: That was my night after garbanzo beans.
3: Peppa. George, are you ready to go for your checkup?
4: I'm too busy for a checkup. I'm having a tea party.
2: That
4: with
2: sounds like
4: Peggy.
2: Your accent.
0: Yes, I'm too busy for a checkup. I'm having a tea party.
5: To make sure our teeth are clean and happy.
4: Okay, Daddy.
0: Okay, Daddy.
6: It is George's first nice visit teeth. To the dentist.
2: Well, you this is all about brushing your teeth.
0: What a nice sure lesson that is.
1: Can you recreate the scene there?
0: I can't. What did the mom want her to do? I can't brush my teeth, Mummy. I'm too busy having a tea party.
1: Perfect.
2: Yeah, not bad at all.
1: All right. Boy, we're feeling a little footloose this morning, huh?
0: Goodness.
2: All over the map.
1: All right. It's 6 o'clock. We got to clean this thing up. We're getting into prime time now. So here we go.
2: All right.
1: All right. By the way, it's 6 o'clock and time for Top of the Hour tickets. We're taking 12 qualifiers right now at 360-676-CAFE, and maybe you can go see the Seattle Mariners.
2: Yeah, why not? Coming back after the All-Star break, they're going to be hot.
1: Yes, they are.
2: Mark my words.

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1: 6:05, here's what's trending now on Cafe 104.1. Some lane closures on I-5 in Watkamance, Gadsden counties today. Crews will be closing the right lane of I-5 southbound at Cook Road from 8 till 4. Another right lane closure northbound near Loomis Trail Road in Custer from 10 to 2. And another right lane closure planned on I-5 northbound just south of Peace Portal Drive from 8 till 2 today. Built-in excuses right there when you're late. Well, this is exciting. The House passed a bill yesterday to make daylight saving time permanent. This is not the Washington State House. This is the U.S. House of Representatives. So this will be nationwide.
2: Okay.
1: And it was a bipartisan vote.
3: Vote, the yeas are 308, the nays are 117. The bill is passed.
1: The measure is called the Sunshine Protection Act. It would keep the country on the time observed right now between March and November, sparing Americans the twice-yearly clock change. States could opt for standard time if they set an exemption before the law takes effect. President Trump, he's pushed for the change, so he's expected to sign it if it reaches his desk. But it's got to get through the Senate first. Not everybody in the Senate is for it. Senator Tom Cotton is warning that permanent daylight saving would push winter sunrises past 9 a.m. in some parts of the country.
4: Well, they already warned us. Remember that that TV show, Winter is Coming?
2: Oh,
1: good
2: yeah.
1: Point. Good
2: yeah.
1: Point.
4: Well, I'm just glad that politicians can at least agree on what time it is.
2: Right.
4: Now, if we can get into some of the other issues, that'd be very helpful.
2: They've set precedent that they can agree.
4: Yes.
1: Still, I just think it's exciting that, they're actually doing something that people say they want.
2: Right.
4: Yes. What could possibly go wrong?
1: Exactly. We've been making a lot of strides in Alzheimer's treatments lately, and now there's a new experimental drug that could help slow down the disease in a very different way than current treatments. It would lower the brain's production of a protein called tau. Today, two Alzheimer's drugs can modestly slow cognitive decline by clearing away buildup of a different protein called amyloid. But tau also plays a role, and they've never been able to address that. There are no tau-targeting drugs. Well, researchers at the Alzheimer's Association International Conference are reporting new findings this week, suggesting that a new experimental drug might just offer that benefit. They plan to do a larger study to figure out if there's really anything to this, but it's just one of several encouraging advancements in treating Alzheimer's right now.
4: Well, I was thinking about Alzheimer's this morning. I just read that headline that Sully Sullenberger.
1: Yeah.
4: The pilot, he's apparently got Alzheimer's.
1: Yeah.
2: Horrible disease.
4: Awful.
2: Yeah.
1: And then having to publicly come out and share that with everybody.
2: Yeah.
4: Right. Yeah. Reminded me how great of a story that was when he landed the plane on the river.
2: Yeah.
4: That was incredible.
1: We'll be in the Hudson.
4: Yeah.
1: We'll be in the Hudson.
4: Famous last words. I guess they weren't his last.
2: No, no. Gosh. Wow.
1: Sorry.
2: Famous words. Just famous words.
1: A lot of lives he saved.
2: Yes,
4: he did. He sure did.
1: Do Taylor Swift and Travis Kelce have a dog? There is a mystery dog that's been making a few rare public appearances, including when the NFL star arrived in Palm Beach, Florida over the weekend. Photos show the fluffy white pup trotting down the stairs of Swift's private jet following Travis. A lot of speculation about this. There were also pics from their wedding that featured a white dog that were leaked to Daily Mail. Sparked a lot of conversations about whether or not the world's most famous cat lady has now become a dog mom.
4: Oh, boy. Can we just take a little Tay-Tay time out? I love her. I think she's fantastic. I love all the joy, all the things. I'm happy to have the wedding behind us, the speculation. Mm-hmm. She's not on tour right now. Can we just take a little wee time
1: They
4: out?
1: Might have a dog.
4: They might have a dog.
1: This breaking has been news.
2: This is breaking news. I'm surprised he didn't lead with that.
1: They have not publicly shared the details about any supposed addition to their family, but I have one question. Are they going to hire a pooper picker-upper? Or, I mean, because I can't see Taylor doing that.
2: Mm-mm.
1: I can't see her with the little baggie.
2: Mm-mm.
4: What about Travis's brother?
2: He's just going to follow behind and pick up the poop.
4: That could be it.
2: Yeah. I don't know. First comes a dog, then comes babies.
1: I don't know. I see the Kelce's just sort of kicking it into the bushes.

0: Ew. Yeah.
1: Probably.
2: And World Cup. France has been denied a third consecutive appearance in a World Cup final.
3: That's the end here in Dallas. Spain, for the second time in their history, will play in the FIFA World Cup final.
2: Bit of an upset right there. A lot of people expected France to go all the way, but Spain put together a near flawless performance, a 2-0 shutout of their French rivals. Spain scoring led by a first-half penalty. And the Spanish team now is going to face either Argentina or England, depending on who wins today. That'll be in the final on Sunday in East Rutherford, New Jersey, at noon. That's the one with the big halftime show and all the hoopla.
1: Oh, yeah.
0: Is that noon Eastern or noon our time?
2: Noon our time.
0: Okay, good.
1: Yeah, noon our time.
0: Okay.
1: And that'll be awesome. That'll be in the stadium where the Seahawks won the Super Bowl the first time.
0: Ooh, fun.
1: Yeah.
2: Awesome.
1: That'll be incredible. At this point, I think you got three teams you can really root for.
2: Well, there's
0: You're
2: only
0: right.
2: three teams left in it.
1: Well, I'm saying, though, but I mean, all three of them, but seriously, I mean, all three teams are very likable. They all have great stories.
2: I see what you're saying. There's not anybody to root against.
1: Yes, there was four teams, and now there's three left.
0: This is why you have a sports show.
1: This is excellent analysis.
0: That kind of deep thinking.
1: There were four teams. One got eliminated. Breaking news, there's now three teams. And after today, there will be two teams left.
0: Wow, you just keep blowing my mind with your sports knowledge.
1: Thank you.
2: Do you have a horse in the race?
1: Yeah. At this point, you know, I mean, the Messi story is interesting, right, for Argentina. Because you know, this will be his last one, probably. And so there's that storyline that, you know, the world, you know, the headlines, everybody wants Messi, right?
2: Yep.
1: I like Spain a lot. And, you know... It'd be nice if England wins and Patrice could do her accent.
0: I could just do the accent just for funsies.
1: Sure. I mean, and there's the whole Bellingham thing. So it's really, at this point, like, I guess my point is you're not really rooting against anybody.
2: Yeah.
1: You know, that's I mean, they're all cool stories. I guess I don't mind who wins.
2: I have a soccer jersey from Argentina.
0: Mm-hmm.
2: I have a soccer jersey from England.
0: Wow.
2: I don't have one from Spain. But I had a great time in Spain.
0: For the person who likes soccer the least on this show, he has two jerseys. How many do you have?
1: Soccer jerseys?
0: Yeah.
1: Nil.
0: I also have nil.
1: Right. Do you know why I don't? Because they make them small.
0: Oh.
1: They, you know, like if you get like a
2: they
1: double,
2: are small.
1: If you get a double XL, you won't fit into it.
0: Oh, really?
1: Yes. You'll,
2: that's
1: kind
2: true.
1: Of, if you went to go buy a soccer jersey right now, you'd feel like, oh my God, am I chunking up?
0: Uh-huh.
1: I need a double XL?
0: Uh-huh.
1: What? And it's all small. And as a soccer guy, it's a little disheartening.
0: Mm, that's annoying.
1: Yeah, I mean, I need to go, you know, just get a tarp and poke a hole.
0: A poncho.
1: In it. A poncho of some kind.
2: Well, we had to have protection when we were in Argentina because we were wearing our jerseys.
0: Oh, yeah.
2: Yeah, we were told that was a bad idea to be wearing the jersey around town.
0: Okay.
1: Mm. Oh, yeah.
2: Because it was a big game between two crosstown rivals in Buenos Aires.
0: Uh-huh.
2: And we had the home team's jersey, because that's what you do, right? You go to a game, you get the home team jersey.
0: That makes sense.
2: But they're cross-town rivals, so there's people all over who are fans of the other team.
0: Mm-hmm.
2: And we were not allowed to go along with the rest of the group on a little cocktail hour.
0: Wow.
2: Because we'd get beat up. We're going to have to take you two back to the hotel.
0: Wow.
2: That was the thing.
0: Oh. That's intense.
1: Right? It is. International. Oh. I mean, this is a big deal, this international football.
0: Yeah. Oh. 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
2: Sunny today with a high of 81. Going to look a lot like yesterday did. Tonight, though, the clouds roll in. Tomorrow and tomorrow night, a chance of rain and thunderstorms. But we are back to the sunshine by Friday, and through the weekend, we'll be upper 70s and sunny. So we'll take a little rain break. Right now in Squim, it's 52, Lummi Island 52, and in Bellingham 57 at Cafe 104.1.
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0: Calvin Harris Summer Peloton Song of the Day because it's an absolute banger.
1: That's what it is.
0: Yeah.
1: All right, 6:18 at Cafe.
2: When I met you in the summer, to my heartbeat sound, we fell in love as the leaves turn

0: Cafe this morning. That's Patrice's Peloton song of the day.
1: And you can see why, because there's no way you can listen to that song and be like, meh, I guess I'll just work out now.
0: Right?
1: Like,
0: I just whoa. I just burned several calories listening to that song.
1: I know, right?
0: Yeah, absolutely.
1: The video is a little saucy.
0: Yeah, it sure is.
2: Uh-huh. You have a mail message.
3: You've got new mail.
4: There's a letter in your mailbox.
5: You've got mail.
6: I can't see the video screen from over here. I feel like I missed out.
0: I don't think you could handle it.
6: Really?
0: Yeah, you know, you're
6: that hot.
1: A little too spicy.
0: You get to a certain age, you can't watch videos like that.
1: Hey, wow. Yo.
0: Yeah. My heart's racing still.
1: Wow. See, that counts as a workout. See,
6: maybe right? That's the exercise my heart needs.
0: Yeah, does that sound like cardio? That's cardio.
1: That's cardio.
0: Okay. All right.
1: Elevated heart rate. Nice job.
0: That's a good video.
6: All right. I got an email from Ricky, who's talking about the Yellowstone grandpa,
1: mm-hmm.
6: the guy that got flipped into the air, who's from East Whatcom County.
1: Yeah.
6: Ricky says, first thing, the man who was hurt, I'm very sorry for him. I want to point out something so incorrect language is not perpetuated. He was not a safe distance, as that is obvious. Yellowstone Park has had signs, brochures, etc. to be aware of the wild animals. Reporting on the radio airwaves that he was following the guidelines or rules is obviously

0: incorrect. I've attached a link for you to read. I'm sure the man didn't intend to get hurt. Read the park's link. The bison can run 3 times faster than a human, thus cutting the distance by 3 between them and you. And then she does include a link to photography and wildlife watching at Yellowstone National Park, a guideline.
1: Mm-hmm.
0: Wow. And in it, it says that you should be at least 25 yards away from a bison.
1: Mm-hmm.
0: Well, Ricky, I'm not sure where you're getting your information, and maybe you found a story that I have not seen. Everything that I've seen says that he was well over 25 yards away,
1: yeah,
0: that he was keeping a proper distance, that he did follow all the rules and did everything the way he was supposed to.
2: Well, I would suggest that Ricky's accurate because the guy did get hit, so he was not at a safe distance. And maybe Yellowstone needs to reimagine their guidelines.
1: Well, maybe, you know, 0 stars for Yellowstone for allowing that buffalo to get so close to the tourists.
0: Maybe there's just some risk in these sorts of things.
2: You know exactly. What? Let's blame the bison.
1: Right? I mean, why didn't he see the signs that said this is a campground and not venture into that?
0: I have seen nothing that would indicate that he was reckless in any way or didn't follow the rules in any way. In fact, one of the reports I heard was that he was about 100 yards away.
1: Yeah.
0: Now, there is a photo that was taken by a professional photographer that shows the bison in the foreground and the family in the background. But that's with a telephoto lens, which makes everything look much closer. And we don't know at what point the bison had already moved then anyway.
1: Yeah.
0: But every report that I've heard says that they were being more than respectful. They were totally following the guidelines. They were doing everything the way they were supposed to.
2: Hmm. We can make everybody right in this. I mean, first of all, Ricky, if this man was in the wrong, he certainly paid the price.
0: Certainly did.
2: So we don't need to pile on there. But I do think it's a teachable moment for all of us. I mean, you know, just this is like a new thing for us, right? I heard 25 yards away. You know, I just watched a family with a bear on the trail, and, you know, they narrowly escaped, you know. Oops. And so at this point, this is just a reminder that wildlife is unpredictable.
0: Yep.
1: Right?
2: I don't think we need to put a number. You say 25? You know what? I need to be within 2,500 yards because I'm slow. I'm 6'4 and full of thunder. It's hard to move this thing.
1: Yeah, that grandpa moved pretty quickly, actually.
0: Yeah. Wasn't bad.
2: So, like, I need to be 2,500 yards away.
1: Sure.
2: Patrice maybe needs to be about 37 yards away.
1: Sure, if I have a bike, you know, I'm good to go.
2: Well, with the Peloton workouts and all that, it just
1: moving.
2: Sure, it really, and this gentleman was, in his mid-60s? You know, so he probably needed to be a little further away. But, again, teachable moment, animals are unpredictable.
1: Right. Yeah, lesson learned there.
0: Absolutely. Yeah. Well, I would be curious, Ricky, if you're listening. If you've seen some other reporting than we've seen, would love to see that. But
2: I don't think this is a gotcha technicality thing. I really, truly don't. It's just, again.
0: Well, she says reporting on the radio airwaves that he was following the guidelines or rules is obviously incorrect. So that's where I'd like to know.
2: Maybe lost in translation.
0: What info she has.
2: Because just following the whole thing here, I mean, maybe Ricky's just suggesting, well, clearly that's not correct because he got nailed.
1: Yeah.
2: You know, and that's all she's trying to say there. But, yeah, I think rather than focus on the reporting of it, let's just make this teachable and stay the hell away from a large thing.
0: Never go to Yellowstone.
2: That's right.
1: I would appreciate that because then I could go and there wouldn't be a lot of crowds.
2: There's
1: videos. So that should be what we report on.
2: Perfect. I remember going through Yellowstone. I remember just thinking it's just so packed.
1: Mm-hmm.
2: You know, it's not this getaway that you think it is, right?
1: Yeah.
2: I mean, there's just so many people and all the things.
0: I had the opposite experience. We went to Yellowstone as part of the food drive here at the radio station. Uh-huh. This was 20 years ago. And so we wanted to do the morning show from Old Faithful. So we had to get up super early and drive into the park because they had one little part of the road closed that we had to go all the way around the park in order to get there.
1: Mm-hmm.
0: And so we went in, it's pitch black. And at one point we're driving along and all of a sudden there's this elk right in front of the car.
1: Mm.
0: So we stop. And then as our eyes start to adjust, we realize we are in the middle of a herd of elk. They are everywhere. They are all around the car. I don't know how we even got into the herd, but we had to just sit there and wait for them to wander off.
1: We'll just wait.
0: Yeah, let's just hang out right here.
1: Aren't elk massive?
2: Massive.
0: Huge.
1: I feel like people think that elk and deer are like the same size, and you don't realize how giant an elk actually is.
0: Especially when it's right there.
1: Yeah.
0: Right in front of you.
2: See, deer, we have a false sense of security around deer. You know, what do you ever hear about deer? They're getting hit by cars, they're roadkill.
1: No, that's not true. Deer are aggressive.
2: That's what I'm saying.
1: Yes.
2: That we have a false sense that they're just cute little Bambies that can be petted and all the things. No, they can go, they can buck you.
1: Yeah, Fish and Wildlife gets reports quite often, especially if you have like a little dog.

0: dog that's like yip, yip, yip, and you're walking towards the deer, like that deer will sense like, hey, I'm under attack here, and it will fight back.
1: Mm. Yes.
2: We have a 7-foot fence at our house, and it's amazing to watch the deer just sort of casually from a standing position go, I think I want to be on the other side of that. Boing.
3: Yeah.
2: Like, really?
3: I've been on my bike going down like trails and so forth, and all of a sudden there'll be a deer just standing there in the middle. I have just turned around.
0: Yeah.
3: I'm like, I'm not going to scare the thing away,
0: right.
3: And that thing can outrun me, and I'm out.
0: I know.
3: This whole doe, a deer, a female deer, it's all nice and cute right up until you get bucked in the face with one of those hooves.
0: Yes, that would hurt.
2: Yeah, yeah. No, thank you.
3: They
0: no.
3: go hoove to the forehead. Am I saying that right?
0: Sure.
3: Hooves?
0: Hooves.
3: Hooves.
2: Hooves. I say hooves.
3: Hooves.
0: Yeah. Either way, you don't want one in your face.
2: That's a goofy sounding word no matter how you say it.
0: It really is. See,
3: long story short, I don't want to get hoofatized because that would be a problem.
2: Right.
3: That would be a problem.
0: Yeah.
3: Yeah.
0: Yeah.
3: All right. Teachable moment here.
0: Always on the education station.
3: Yes. 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
1: Cafe This Morning.
2: We were talking about the Seattle hot dog. Bonnie points out that Silver Reef offers that.
3: Wouldn't that make that a what? A Ferndale dog? A Lummi dog? See, a Lummi dog would probably have a little salmon in there.
2: Oh.
3: Somebody write that down for an idea. Huh?
4: I don't think that's a good idea.
3: A salmon dog?
2: You don't put the salmon in with the hot dog. Okay. You make the hot dog out of salmon.
4: Okay, I'm fine with that.
3: Oh, Dave, that's brilliant. Like a smoked salmon hot dog?
4: Get in my belly.
2: Let's start our own and call it the PNW dog.
4: I like it.
3: That's brilliant. We should do this through Hemplers.
2: They know how to make a hot dog.
3: Sure. And then we get Slice of Heaven involved.
4: Yeah.
2: Yeah, Hemplers can make the dogs.
3: Yes.
2: And then Slice of Heaven can do the recipe.
3: John Nieder from Nieder House of Luxury suggested, why don't you call it the Sea Dog?
5: Get yourself a sea dog, matey.
3: And it's a salmon dog.
4: Yep.
3: And we replace this whole Philadelphia cream cheese, and they somehow call that a Seattle dog.
2: Yep. I love this so much.
1: Dave, Alan, and Patrice.
2: Yeah. This is the best idea we've ever had.
4: I agree.
3: Get ready. The Sea Dog is coming.
1: Cafe 104.1.

0: 6:38, here's what's trending now on Cafe 104.1. U.S. Immigration and Customs Enforcement, ICE, has been ordered to temporarily stop conducting vehicle stops. This comes after a couple of deadly shootings in Texas and Maine. Homeland Security Secretary Mark Wayne Mullen issued that directive after a conversation with Senator Susan Collins of Maine, who said she urged him to stop all non-urgent vehicle stops. This, again, is temporary. They're trying to rethink their plan. I guess my question is, if an unmarked vehicle that doesn't have lights is trying to pull you over, are you supposed to pull over?
1: Good question.
0: If you don't know that it's law enforcement? If you have no way of knowing that this is somebody in an official capacity?
1: Well, I was traveling.
0: And I don't know that that's the case. Maybe they did somehow identify themselves.
1: Yeah. If I'm traveling alone in my vehicle, I'm not pulling over unless it's very obvious that it's a police officer.
0: Right. Just because a big SUV comes up behind you.
1: Yeah.
2: What they tell you, remember we had that guy impersonating a cop and all of that? They tell you just go pull into an actual police station.
1: Yes.
0: Yeah, if there's one nearby. Yeah,
1: and or call. Yeah. You know, call into your 911 and say, hey, this is what's happening right now. Is this an actual officer? Can you tell me if there's someone pulling me over?
2: Yeah. I mean, these guys look like SEAL teams showing up or some kind of operatives.
1: Yeah.
2: And who knows what that is?
1: Right. Right.
0: Yeah. And it's, I mean, you know, both of these recent cases were problematic in that in neither case did the guy they fatally shot turn out to be the intended target.
1: Ugh.
0: And it doesn't mean they didn't do anything wrong or, you know, whatever. You argue it any way you want to. But my question is, I don't know what I'm supposed to do if some random car is trying to pull me over without lights or any kind of markings or any of that.
1: Right.
2: I think you just call 911.
0: Yeah, that makes sense.
2: Yeah, just call 911. I don't know if there's a police vehicle behind me. Yeah. I'm trying to identify myself. I'm trying to cooperate, but I'm uncomfortable.
0: Yeah, that's a very good idea.
1: Yep.
0: Yeah. Anyway, they're reassessing the whole thing now. So billionaire entrepreneur Vinod Khosla is getting a whole lot of attention after the agreement to buy the Seahawks, but he is not the Seahawks' new lead owner. That'll be his wife, Neeru Khosla. She's expected to be the controlling owner of the franchise. While he, Vinod, is focused on technology and investing, she, Neeru, is described as the family's relationship builder. Neeru has 3 degrees. She's a big supporter of childhood education. Back in 2006, she co-founded the CK-12 Foundation to reduce the cost of textbooks and increase access to low-cost education for kindergarten through 12th grade students and their families. What she doesn't have, a background in sports. So we'll have to wait and see what kind of team owner she turns out to be.
2: Well, as I said very clearly yesterday, I'm just glad we put a woman in charge. You know, last time we had a woman in charge,
1: things went very well.
2: We won a Super Bowl.
0: That's right.
2: Mm-hmm. Right? And so,
0: if we could only have kept Jody Allen.
2: But this is going to be great. I think it's going to be just fine. Their son is involved as well.
0: Yeah.
2: And so we're not sure what that's all
0: about.
2: Well,
0: and as a family, they have sports experience. I mean, you know, he owned a chunk of the 49ers.
2: Yeah. And so it's not like they don't know. And then, you know, as much as we don't like the 49ers as Seahawks fans, they do run a pretty tight ship over there.
0: Yeah. Mm-hmm. And if we, you know, get in on some of their secrets, even better.
1: Yeah, really.
2: It's not like we got a guy who owned part of the Cleveland Browns who doesn't understand.
1: Right.
2: And again, I lived in Cleveland. I root for that organization for the fans. Uh-huh. The organization's a mess.
1: Yeah.
2: But the Niners are a well-run, tight operation.
1: Yeah.
2: So I think we're in good hands. I mean, this is probably the best case scenario for us.
1: Mm.
2: But again, we don't really know. These are, you know, bazillionaires, right?
1: Yeah.
2: I mean, who knows who they are, really?
0: Yeah.
2: You reach a certain point, I mean, it's just not even real anymore. They've been living make-believe for however long, right? Yeah. Anything they want, they can have.
1: Yeah.
2: You know, we're over here going, oh, my God, $10 billion for a football team? I was like, honey, honey, grab your purse. We're going to buy a team. Hang on. Do you have that in small bills?
1: In cash,
2: okay, good.
1: Yeah. Whip it out.
2: Mm-hmm. I mean, it just, they're not even living in the real world. But
0: although that amount of cash is like almost half of what they have, from what I understand.
2: Yeah.
0: They've got like, what is it, $24 billion? Something like that?
2: Yeah.
1: How are they going to manage?
0: I know.
2: Who knows?
1: I mean.
2: But again, this guy, I mean, he's obviously a smart guy. Honey, you
1: they're
2: take control
1: back.
2: Of this.
1: Yeah.
2: I'll go back to work.
1: I guess I'll go work now.
0: We're down to our last $15 billion.
1: Gosh.
0: So don't go wild.
1: If they need
0: Amazon,
1: to come over for dinner, we can help with that.
0: Sure.
1: Yeah.
0: A Kentucky child has broken a world record for hopscotch. Bowling Green's Daxton Hunter, 9 years old, wanted to get his own world record because his dad had one and his brother had one. Hmm. So Daxton did a lot of research, tried to figure out what record he could break, and he did it. He earned his title by drawing and completing a 10-square hopscotch course in 48.27 seconds. 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
1: Wow.
0: But apparently Hasbro is trying to expand into the adult crafting and home decor market.
1: They got to be taking a page out of the Lego handbook on this one, because Lego has done a wonderful job of creating Lego that you can do like floral bouquets with them, or you can have like our centerpiece at Thanksgiving a couple years ago was like a succulent made out of Lego. So they're totally trying to do what Lego has managed to do.
0: Lego figured out a long time ago that there's plenty of nerds out there.
1: Yep. Yep.
0: Let's go after them.
1: Mm-hmm. Mm.
0: And imagine checking into an Airbnb with your family and finding a picture of your family hanging on the wall.
3: Okay, guys, the weirdest thing happened. We get to our Airbnb in San Diego.
4: It's unsettling.
3: Unsettling. And we're like...
4: Random Airbnb.
3: Looking through it. No connections to it.
4: Literally just...
3: We're looking at this picture and my dad is like... This looks like me. And I'm like, oh, Dad, what? No, this is my dad. That's my sister, Libby, when she was 10 years ago. And that's Brady, my brother, 10 years ago. He is lit. They're literally in like, the Airbnb
4: we
3: picture.
4: We have those swimsuits. We are literally in this picture.
3: It's the craziest thing.
4: We are
3: so.
4: On our Airbnb wall.
2: That's awesome.
0: The photos taken from above, the family's among a bunch of other people playing on the beach. Spooky, and yes, unsettling, as they said, as that may be. It appears to be a total coincidence.
1: That's so weird.
2: When I first saw that headline this morning, I thought there was just like a family portrait next to the bed.
0: Now, that would be weird. At that point, you leave.
1: Or you could argue, like, was that Airbnb owner just trying to make them comfortable? Like, hey, I found you on Instagram and downloaded a couple of your pictures. And welcome to my home. Make it yours.
0: That's
1: right?
0: Above and beyond
1: right there. Some weird welcome kit that they have.
2: That would be creepy.
1: I've seen pictures of my kids that I didn't take that are on other people's social media that it's like that I don't know these people, but maybe they're at a basketball tournament taking pictures of their kids from the opposing team. And all of a sudden I see my kid in their pictures and it's like, wait a minute. And I don't even know you. And there's weird things where your picture can show up. But I think that might be the weirdest.
0: Yeah.
2: Yeah.
0: Anyway, apparently nothing nefarious going on. Just a weird coincidence.
1: Ah, wow. The news is brought to us by Coconut Kenny's. Close your eyes and imagine creamy chipotle barbecue sauce. Mm. Grilled chicken.
0: Okay.
1: Bacon, red onions, and cilantro on a toasted cheese pizza crust. It's Waikiki Wednesday at Coconut Kenny's, the best dine-in, takeout, and delivery in town from Linden to Lake Stevens. You can now open your eyes.
2: Aloha.
1: Yeah, aloha.
0: That all sounded delicious.
1: Mm-hmm.
0: Forecast says sunny and 81 today, but clouds roll in tonight. Tomorrow and tomorrow night we have rain, showers, possibly a thunderstorm. Back to the sunshine on Friday and through the weekend. Right now in Laconia, it's 52. Acme has 54. And in Bellingham, 57 at Cafe 1.

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0: Cafe 104.1. That's Madonna. She's going to play the World Cup halftime show with a bunch of others. This is Coffee Talk, and boy, the man that got thrown by the bison at Yellowstone is trending all over the place.
1: Guy from Whatcom County.
0: Yeah, right here, you know, our own backyard. He's trending now because there's a new fake commercial about Air Bison. Kind of like Air Jordans, the sneakers.
1: It's kind of hilarious. They freeze frame where he's in the middle of the air. And

0: then make a Michael Jordan-like, Nike-like logo out of that pose.
1: And they call him Air Bison, which, again, you want to be respectful. I want to meet this guy. I bet you he's a total character.
2: I hope he's laughing at this. He's got to be.
0: He seemed like an awesome guy.
1: Yes.
0: We mentioned this yesterday. Cascadia Daily News did a story on him last December about all of his community involvement and what's important to him and how much he values community and how thankful he was when he moved in that all the neighbors came out and helped him move in. And, I mean, he just seems like a cool dude. Do you want to hear the commercial?
1: Yeah, we got to hear it. Okay. It's very funny.
0: They're now showing him being thrown into the air and freeze frame and the logo.
2: It's a perfect song.
1: Yes. My wings and
3: fly away. Air Bisons. Coming soon to a Foot Locker near you.
1: What was the people are making all the comments on
2: that? Oh man, some of the comments. I mean, people are so funny. One of them was, this bull gives you wings.
1: Like Red Bull?
2: Like Red Bull.
0: Right.
2: Someone's calling him Air Gordon.
1: My favorite part about this is, you know, he's getting thrown in the air. And of course, you know, we know he's okay. So I feel a little guilty laughing about this.
0: Yeah, his leg was broken in four places. Yeah. So he's okay, but he's not great.
1: Right. But when he actually turns into the logo, it's kind of funny.
2: The Air Jordams.
0: I know there are people who are pushing back against making fun of it, saying that you know, this is an elderly man who was seriously hurt, and how can you joke with it? But even he joked about it. I mean, that's one of the things that came out right afterwards, is he was joking about it and seemed to be in pretty good spirits.
2: Yeah, I mean, this would be a whole different story if Carl had you know, passed away or serious injuries from this, which could have happened.
1: Like, yes.
2: That's a massive bison. But the fact that he is okay, we know he's a good guy. We know he's, you know, in good spirits. I feel like it's okay.
1: If this is me and this happens to me and I'm okay, I get that picture where I'm thrown mid-flight he turns into the logo, basically.
2: Oh, 100%.
1: Hey, that's up on my wall.
0: Uh-huh.
1: And I start marketing that.
0: Yeah.
1: Tammy, you know Carl personally?
4: Well, I know him from our area. I mean, he's not like a personal friend. I don't, you know, have contact with him on a regular basis, but I know him from our area. He does live, you know, in the Maple Falls area where I live. And he does a lot of volunteer work and things. And our whole community learned about him, you know, and said, hey, poor Carl. And we were all trying to see if we could put together a GoFundMe. His daughter was actually contacted, and she stated he does not want a GoFundMe.
0: Right.
4: What he would love is that people, you know, kind of pick up his tasks and things that he does around the community, and people need help him until he can get back on his feet. He is scheduled to be home next week, I believe. He did break his femur in four places, so it required surgery on that. So it's going to be a long recovery for him. But yeah, that's what he's asking. He's asking no GoFundMe, just help with the community and do some of the tasks that people know that he does, and keep his, you know, do what he does until he can get back out there and do it himself.
0: Yeah,
4: very selfless man.
0: He seems like a great guy. He really does. And he still hasn't, at least I haven't seen anything of him on video or audio or anything, but he did put out a statement. And yeah, you're right. He doesn't want a GoFundMe page or any of that. He wants people just to do good things. And he did also mention that bison could easily have killed him.
2: Mm-hmm.
0: After he was on the ground, he couldn't move. And that bison could have gored him, could have stomped on him, could have done whatever. And instead, it backed off.
2: Yeah.
0: So it sounded like he was grateful to the bison for not making it worse.
1: Yeah.
4: Well, and the person that was videoing one of them, that was he was actually interviewed, had said that, you know, they were all taking videos, and as soon as they flipped him, he threw his phone, and basically they all ran over there to try to get that bison from doing that. And thank God he got Carl. I mean, you know, wish he didn't. But, I mean, it could have been much, much worse.
0: Yep.
4: And he could have gotten his grandson, which would have almost certainly killed him.
2: Yeah.
0: Yeah, well, people are calling Grandpa Carl a hero for keeping the bison away from his grandson. Because he told his grandson, you run that way, I'll run this way, basically.
1: Yeah, and, you know, here we are laughing about Air Bison, you know. I mean, right? Tammy, I don't know if you've seen the commercial, but it is very funny. And I got to believe that, you know, just judging from the way people are describing Carl, he's got to get a kick out of this at some point.
4: Oh, yeah. And the guy that took that video that they interviewed said he was in good spirits and joking. And I can't remember exactly what he said to the guy, but he was in, you know, good spirit. And that's him. The times that I've actually spoken with him, he's very, very nice. He makes jokes and makes the best out of bad situations, and he's always looking at the positive sides of things. And so, you know, he was alert when they all rushed to him, and so that was good. But he was joking about it too.
0: Yeah.
4: And I'm sure he'll, you know, make those jokes later on once he's back home and resting.
1: Sure. Well, Tammy, thank you so much for the call. You know, I got to believe one thing that we could do is maybe we could mass produce some shirts with that likeness and then sell them for charitable things that he supports.
2: Sure.
1: You know, that'd be kind of a fun thing to do. And by the way, wouldn't you want one of those shirts?
2: I'd wear a shirt.
1: Can you just see what it would be?
2: Well, especially because Carl looks like a pretty cool, he's got a giant long beard. Like, yeah. I think if you did something with his likeness on there, I mean, you could have some fun with this for sure.
1: I mean,
2: and again, he's okay. Right, like, I mean, he's injured, but he's going to be fine.
1: He's going to be fine.
2: That's the key here.
1: Breaking your femur, not exactly a lot of fun.
2: In four places.
1: Four places, yeah. Yikes.
0: And he's got physical therapy ahead of him, and he's got a bit of a road to recovery.
2: Yeah.
0: But he said in his statement, he said, "I told my grandson to run in one direction, and I went in the other to try to draw him away." And then after he was on the ground, he says he was right on top of me. He could have stomped on me. He could have gored me. He could have done almost anything to take my life, and he did not do so.
2: Wow.
1: Wow, powerful stuff.
0: Yeah. Mm.
1: And a funny little fake
2: and
1: commercial.
2: A funny meme.
1: There we go. All in one.
5: Oh. 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
5: We were talking about the Seattle hot dog. Bonnie points out that Silver Reef offers that.
6: Wouldn't that make that a what? A Ferndale dog? A Lummi dog? See, a Lummi dog would probably have a little salmon in there.
5: Oh.
6: Somebody write that down for an idea. Huh?
7: I don't think that's a good idea.
6: A salmon dog?
5: You don't put the salmon in with the hot dog. Okay. You make the hot dog out of salmon.
7: Okay, I'm fine with that.
6: Oh, Dave, that's brilliant. Now, like a smoked salmon hot dog?
7: Get in my belly.
5: Let's start our own and call it the PNW dog.
7: I like it.
6: That's brilliant. We should do this through Hemplers.
5: They know how to make a hot dog.
6: Sure, and then we get Slice of Heaven involved.
7: Yeah.
5: Yeah, Hemplers can make the dogs.
6: Yes.
5: And then Slice of Heaven can do the recipe.
6: John Nieder from Nieder House of Luxury suggested, why don't you call it the Sea Dog?
8: Get yourself a sea dog, matey.
6: And it's a salmon dog.
7: Yep.
6: And we replace this whole Philadelphia cream cheese, and they somehow call that a Seattle dog.
5: Yeah. I love this so much.
9: Dave, Alan, and Patrice.
5: Yeah. This is the best idea we've ever had.
7: I agree.
6: Get ready. The Sea Dog is coming.
9: Cafe 104.1.

0: And now we know Coldplay is going to be there, and Madonna,
1: Shakira. Good times.
0: Yeah, which is an interesting mix of people. But what we haven't talked about at all is the closing ceremony, and FIFA's putting that together, too. And they've just announced that Tom Cruise will be a part of it. I figured you'd like that, Alan.
2: Oh, yeah. So what's he going to do? Like
1: rappel from the top.
0: Right. Haven't we seen that before?
1: Right. Isn't that what he does? Like, what else could he do besides some kind of
2: parachute
1: stunt?
2: Parachute into the thing? Or
1: motorcycle?
2: Interesting.
0: Yeah. We'll see. Also part of the closing ceremony, Laura Pausini, Nicole Scherzinger, Robbie Williams, iShowSpeed. I don't know who that is.
1: I bet they're fast.
0: Wait, bet you're right.
2: Robbie Williams, underrated.
1: I don't know who that is.
2: See, that's the thing. I think
1: I didn't even
2: like,
1: want to say that out loud, but I don't know who
2: Robbie Williams
1: is.
2: Bigger in the UK, but you know, maybe there was a hit here, but Robbie Williams, very underestimated. Very underrated.
0: Yeah. We also know that before the match, Jennifer Hudson will perform the U.S. national anthem.
2: That'll be good. She can bust that out. We've seen that before.
0: Yep. So just some things to keep your eyes open
1: they're,
0: for.
1: They're singing the U.S. national anthem, even though there's not a U.S. team playing?
0: Because they're playing in the U.S.
1: Just because we're playing here.
0: Right.
2: We had to get credit for something.
0: Right, exactly.
1: You're on our land. That's go right. ahead.
0: Exactly. A bipartisan group of senators introduced a bill yesterday that's supposed to fix Social Security. They want to prevent future benefit cuts for the 70 million Americans who rely on it. This move after a report found that it could run dry by the year 2032. The bill is called the Promise Act. It doesn't fix it itself. It doesn't raise taxes or cut benefits or change eligibility. All it really does is directs the bipartisan Social Security Advisory Board to draft a plan shaped by public input to keep the trust fund solvent for at least 50 years. So basically, they introduced a bill to tell other people to fix this. At least somebody's doing something.
1: Wow, that seems... efficient?
0: I'm just glad somebody's addressing it. As a guy who's not all that far from having to cash in, I would like it to still be there, thank you, since I've paid into it all my life.
1: Yeah. Oh.
0: Sorry, was that how loud?
1: Fine, Dave, we understand.
0: It's a big chunk they take out of your check every year. And then when they take that chunk away and tell you, yeah, but it probably won't be here by the time you get there. Yeah, I got a problem with that.
1: I agree.
2: Yeah.
0: Writer E. Jean Carroll has finally received her multi-million-dollar damages payment from President Trump. That money was held in a court-controlled bank account. And last month, the Supreme Court decided against hearing President Trump's appeal to block the payment. The writer first went public with her story in 2019. She accused Trump of assaulting her in a department store dressing room 3 decades ago. A jury unanimously sided with the evidence presented in Carroll's claims. Now, court records show Carroll just got more than $5 million, including interest. When you're married and you have kids, sometimes it's hard to find some married time, if you know what I'm saying. Relationship experts are sharing the biggest mistakes that they see parents making and what they can do to keep their connection between each other going, despite the fact that they're taking care of kids. Here's what they came up with. Stop waiting for the perfect moment. You get an opportunity, you go for it.
2: One shot, one opportunity.
0: That's right. Schedule your intimate time. And a lot of people are afraid that
1: we have a color-coded calendar.
0: Do you really?
1: Yes.
2: Wait,
0: we got a red day coming up.
1: Here we go.
2: I'm sorry. I thought the red day was bad.
1: Well, if you're in... maybe I should just not talk. Go ahead, Dave.
2: No, you're talking. You can't untalk.
1: A red day means that there's no children happening. Like, there's no pregnancy. So a red day is not a bad day, necessarily.
2: Oh.
1: Celebrate red days.
0: Okay.
1: All right.
0: All right. Well, a lot of couples say it ruins the mood if you schedule it. But one family life educator named Caitlin Blythe says it might feel unromantic, but giving intimacy a spot on the calendar means protecting time for it. It shows that it's important to you. And sometimes that's the only way you'll actually get it.
1: Can I just say that the mood is often just created like in a fantasy land in the movies? Like that doesn't always actually happen. You know what I mean? Like sometimes you just got to do what you got to do.
0: Yeah.
2: Does there have to be another person involved?
1: Yeah, obviously. Like you're talking about married couples. Like that's it. Yeah. Yeah.
0: Other advice, never stop flying.

0: flirting. Intimacy starts outside the bedroom with all the little flirty, playful moments.
1: Mm. Yeah, I thought that the man was supposed to wash the dishes with naked. I thought that was really vacuuming.
2: You don't
1: naked.
2: Even have to be naked. Like, that actually makes it worse. Like, just keep your clothes on, but wash the dishes, and that is hot.
1: I tried that back in the day, but when I'm naked, you still can't see anything.
2: That's what I'm saying. Keep your clothes on, but do the chores.
0: Finally, they say get creative about privacy. Sexy time doesn't require perfect conditions if you're a little creative about it. Some parents tell their kids they have important business to take care of and they can't be interrupted. Others just lock the bedroom door to get some private time without the fear of a little one walking in. I do remember when I was a kid, sometimes there were meetings that had to happen. We're having a meeting. Don't bother us.
1: Wow.
0: It's just now occurring to me what that really was about.
1: You ever had those moments when you're a kid and you don't really understand? Now you look back going, oh, wait a minute. That's what that was.
2: My sisters and I have two older sisters, and it wasn't that long ago that we were sitting around at my sister's place, and we were like, remember when mom and dad used to put the stationary bike in front of their door? That was weird. And then all three of us at the same time, we were like, got it.
1: Yeah, they were just working out,
2: they were rearranging their bedroom. And they just accidentally put the bike in front of the door so that no one, and I was just like, we're so stupid.
0: And finally, Matt Gutman is a news anchor in LA and a national CBS correspondent. He's a guy who's kind of up on things, and he almost fell for a scam, a financial scam, where he could have lost his entire life savings. Said this was very believable.
3: Got a call about an hour ago from someone claiming to be from fraud protection at my bank. And they said, listen, we suspect that people are trying to illegally withdraw money from your account. And then she said, what we need you to do in order to intercept these fraudsters is to go into the bank and withdraw everything from your bank account, take it with you so you have it in cash, and that'll trigger the fraudsters into action. That's how we'll be able to catch them. Now, the most scary and the dangerous part is that I would have been walking around with thousands of dollars in cash, and then they either rob your car or they rob you.
0: Ooh, that is scary, because now you're also into, being physically harmed. Lot of scam stories out there right now. One of the ones that just came out recently is that if you have an iPhone, FaceTime is being used for those scams.
2: Oh.
0: You get a message from your bank, like a text from your bank telling you that there's an issue. And then they use FaceTime to, and I don't have an iPhone, so I don't know how this works, but apparently they can record what you're doing on your phone while you're FaceTiming. So they are guiding you through what to do with your bank. Mm. And once you log into your bank, they can see all of that.
2: Oh.
0: And then they've got your banking information.
2: Oh, that's fun.
0: Yeah. So another one to look out for. And there's new ones every day, man. Mm.
1: You see, but your bank is never going to ask you for all that because they have all that.
2: They're not going to FaceTime you either.
1: Right.
2: Imagine People's Bank is like, hello, can we FaceTime you?
1: Yeah,
2: like, hey. No, you can't.
1: Right. No, you can't do that. And your banks aren't going to have you go take all your money out of the bank. They can control your account.
0: Yeah. Well, in this FaceTime one, they're not telling you to take. That's a different scam from what this guy was talking about. All they need you to do is log into your account.
2: And then they get your credentials.
0: And they can see it.
2: Yeah.
0: Yeah.
2: Hey.
0: So, again, just one of many scams out there. And, of course, AI is making scams a whole lot more difficult to detect.
2: Mm-hmm.
0: It used to be, just from the language, you're like, where's this guy from?
2: Yep.
0: Who you fooling, buddy? It's not like that anymore. Nope. You got all the logos that look official. You've got actual proper English.
2: Yep.
0: And a plausible scenario. Oof. So, buyer beware. You got to be more careful than ever.
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0: Another beautiful sunny day today, although that's about to change. Look for sunshine and 81 today with increasing clouds tonight. And then tomorrow, rain, showers, possibly even a thunderstorm. That's tomorrow during the day and tomorrow night. But then Friday, we get back to the sunshine, and it sticks around all weekend. Right now in Ferndale, it's 55, Shoreline 59, and in Bellingham 59 at Cafe 104.1.
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0: Exploding diarrhea?
1: It's the cyclospora virus, and so I think if you get it, it's cyclosporiasis.
0: Oh, boy. And again, just think what rhymes with that. That would probably be a better name. Mm.
1: Yeah.
0: So it's called exploding. What is it? Exploding asses?
2: No.
0: What is it? How did you pronounce that?
1: Cyclosporiasis.
0: Cyclone exploding asses. I mean, is that what it is? I can't
2: go with it. Yes.
0: All right. Yep. I mean, this is crazy. What's going on?
1: It is. Mm-hmm. It doesn't sound fun.
0: No. And even. You know it's serious when Taco Bell's like, hey, we need to react to this.
2: Mm-hmm. Right? Right.
1: Well, and Taco Bell may be the source.
0: That's what they're saying.
2: I'm shocked.
1: We don't know that it is.
2: Shocked.
1: But it may be.
0: Well, how can that even be breaking news? It has been a source of that for years.
1: Here's the thing, though. Normally, when you get some kind of a stomach thing that causes you to be in the bathroom for too long, it lasts like a day, right? Yeah. Some stomach stuff is awful, but it usually comes and goes pretty quickly. This can last for weeks.
0: Well, I've always treated it like weight loss, so I don't look at it as bad as maybe somebody else does.
2: You're not the only one. On my Instagram feed, I keep seeing all these people that are like, they're pretending, but they're going to a grocery store and they're like licking vegetables in efforts to jumpstart their summer weight loss.
1: Wow.
0: Swimsuit season is here.
2: Yes.
0: And, you know,
2: I don't have time for that. I don't have time to be in the bathroom for 7 days.
0: Well, these people that take the time to do a cleanse, this is a cleanse.
2: I guess, but at least with a cleanse, you know when it's going to end. Like when you get your colonoscopy, you know, you're in for a solid, 36 hours of joy.
0: Is solid really the right word you're looking for?
1: No, it's really not.
0: No, I don't think it is.
2: Hey, it starts off that way.
0: So what are we supposed to do? Are we supposed to put our vegetables in the shower at this point or what?
1: There are foods to avoid and foods they say are safe. And, you know, they still don't know all the answers here, but they say they're sort of closing in on what they think the problem is. The foods to avoid, basically foods that are good for you. They say bagged salad mixes and pre-cut leafy greens.
2: That's what I have every day for lunch, is a bagged salad.
1: Every day.
2: Kit.
1: Shouldn't.
2: Oh, right, man.
1: Fresh herbs like basil and cilantro.
2: Okay.
0: I love cilantro.
1: These are things to avoid. Raspberries, blackberries, snow peas, green onions.
0: Oh, boy.
1: They say now's not the time.
0: That's
2: you just described like what I ate yesterday.
0: Right. Like the perfect salad, really.
2: Yeah, right.
1: I hear you. Foods that are safe. Any hot meals, stir fries, stews, and baked goods, generally perfectly fine to eat because heat destroys the parasite. Thick peeled fruits where you discard the rind.
2: Like a banana.
1: Bananas, oranges, grapefruits, mangoes, pineapples, avocados.
2: Okay.
1: Those are generally safe. Canned foods, the thermal processing kills off any potential virus or organism. Hmm. And then frozen produce. They say if you want to eat berries, buy the frozen ones. And then you can, thaw them out and eat them that way.
2: Hmm.
0: Huh.
2: I thought my sonic cleanser might be helping me, but I just Googled it and apparently the sonic technology does not kill the or remove the cyclospora parasite.
1: See, there's so much conflicting stuff because I've read a lot of stuff that says thoroughly wash your vegetables.
2: Yeah,
1: and
2: apparently.
1: Then I've read other things that say washing does no good.
2: Yeah, apparently it doesn't do anything.
1: Also, they came out with a map of the states that have been affected and Washington is not listed on that map. Then I'm looking through Q13 here or Fox 13 and it says there have been a total of 27 confirmed cases of cyclosporiasis in Washington since May 1st, 2026. According to the Washington State Department of Health. So maybe we do have it here. It just seems like there's all kinds of conflicting information.
0: Well, it's tough. I mean, it's a disturbing story, the cyclone of sore asses. I mean, if you think about how awful this really truly is, the thing I don't understand is, washing vegetables or, and I'll go buy apples, for example, or vegetables, and I'll go to wash it off. I mean, is it just does it have to be under hot water? Are you scrubbing it? I mean, I just put it under water and just assume it's fine.
2: Yeah.
0: I mean, how are we supposed to wash it like our hands? Are we supposed to have like a song we sing or something?
1: You should wash your hands anyway.
0: Well, just, but like when you wash your hands, you got to use hot water and soap, and you got to rub it and rub it and rub it and rub it again.
2: Yeah.
0: And then, and so.
2: They make special like sprays and washes to get like the stuff off of your vegetables and fruits. Like, so there's like a spray in the vegetable section of like, if you shop at Hagen, they have it there that you can spray on your vegetables as you're washing them or your fruit. And that is supposed to remove more of the pesticides and or bacteria that might be on there.
1: Are we buying that?
2: You know, I used to not wash my vegetables very much, or like the fruit before I would eat it, until I was one time in Fred Meyer. And I saw a little kid knock over a carton of blueberries. So like the little blueberries were sitting there, the kid knocked it off. The mom picked up the blueberries, put it back into the container and put it back onto the thing. And so someone could just grab that. And it was all over the Fred Meyer floor. And she just kind of scooped it up, put it back into the container and then left it there. And I immediately grabbed it. I was like, nope, like that's horrible.
0: See, I don't even think of the pesticide factor. I just think I'm washing off some grubby person that was hand picking these things. You know, especially lately, getting good produce from a grocery store is hard to do.
2: Yeah.
0: And you go in there and you sit there and go, someone squeezed this thing.
2: Mm-hmm. And you don't know where their hands were.
1: People are gross.
2: People are really gross.
1: Even when you buy new clothes, they say you should definitely wash new clothes because you don't know who's tried it on and what was going on and who wore it and brought it back.
0: And all of a sudden you got some of their body stuff on you.
2: Yeah. Gross.
0: Right?
2: Their body sauces.
0: You don't know. They could have just, you know, wrapped up a case of that exploding psoriasis. Right. What are you calling that again?
1: That's it. You got it right.
0: Okay. But, and they're trying on clothes at Target, and then there you are.
2: Okay. So what I've learned here is baked goods, fine. Mm-hmm. Fruits and vegetables, just skip it for now.
1: Yeah. Now maybe isn't the time to try to eat healthy.
2: Donut, yes. Fruits, no.
0: I've been saying that for years.
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1: All over the place.
0: This is a story that you can't get away from, and it's trending everywhere. Mm-hmm. Right? There are certain states that have this. What are they actually calling this this

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7: We were talking about the Seattle hot dog. Bonnie points out that Silver Reef offers that.
8: Wouldn't that make that a what? A Ferndale dog? A Lummi dog? See, a Lummi dog would probably have a little salmon in there.
7: Oh.
8: Somebody write that down for an idea, huh?
9: I don't think that's a good idea.
8: A salmon dog?
7: You don't put the salmon in with the hot dog. Okay. You make the hot dog out of salmon.
9: Okay, I'm fine with that.
8: Oh, Dave, that's brilliant. Now, like a smoked salmon hot dog?
9: Get in my belly.
7: Let's start our own and call it the PNW dog.
9: I like it.
8: That's brilliant. We should do this through Hemplers.
7: They know how to make a hot dog.
8: Sure, and then we get Slice of Heaven involved.
9: Yeah,
7: Hemplers can make the dogs.
8: Yes.
7: And then Slice of Heaven can do the recipe.
8: John Nieder from Nieder House of Luxury suggested, why don't you call it the Sea Dog?
10: Get yourself a sea dog, matey.
8: And it's a salmon dog.
9: Yep.
8: And we replace this whole Philadelphia cream cheese, and they somehow call that a Seattle dog.
7: Yep. I love this so much.
6: Dave, Alan, and Patrice.
7: Yeah. This is the best idea we've ever had.
9: I agree.
8: Get ready. The sea dog is coming.
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0: 7:41, here's what's trending now on Cafe 104.1. We are looking at a weekend of some tough traffic throughout Western Washington. A lot of that starts today. Some lane closures on I-5 in Whatcom and Skagit counties. Crews will start closing the right lane of I-5 southbound at Cook Road at 8 o'clock this morning. That goes till 4. Another right lane closure northbound near Loomis Trail Road in Custer from 10 to 2. Another right lane closure planned on I-5 northbound just south of Peace Portal Drive from 8 to 2 today. Of course, this nice weather has us all wanting to go out and do things, but that includes WSDOT, who goes out and does all the construction things they've been waiting for good weather to do. So, like they say, bring your patience. The days of springing forward and falling back might be numbered. The House passed a bill yesterday to make daylight saving time permanent nationwide in a bipartisan vote.
1: Vote, the yeas are 308, the nays are 117. The bill is passed.
0: Supporters say the shift would improve sleep, boost public health, reduce car crashes, and give people more evening daylight. But the bill still has to get through the Senate, and that is not a sure thing. Senator Tom Cotton is warning that permanent daylight saving time would push winter sunrises past 9 a.m. in parts of the country, including here, I believe. He says that would leave children to walk to school in the dark, and he's expected to try to block the bill in the Senate. We'll see if it makes it to President Trump's desk. He is expected to sign it. He's pushed for that change. The Mount Baker Theater in Bellingham and the Lincoln Theater in Mount Vernon both shut down right now for renovations. At the Mount Baker, they're sprucing up for their 100th season, getting some brand new seats, fixing up the ticket kiosk, updating fans and lights, replacing carpeting, and restoring its mighty Wurlitzer organ. And at the Lincoln Theater, they're improving disability access, putting in modern HVAC equipment, and creating a classroom and event space. Mount Baker reopens in September, the Lincoln in October.
2: Dave, I can't remember when you were at the opening of the Mount Baker Theater.
0: The original opening?
2: Yeah, what was the name of the Charlie Chaplin talkie you saw? which one was that?
0: Oh, but there were no talkies yet. Are you kidding? How young do you think I am? Come on. And Billy Joel is in the news. He released his last rock album in 1993. So why didn't he keep writing music? You know, he put out one song fairly recently, but he really just didn't keep his songwriting legacy going. And he's explaining that now. He says he didn't want to dilute his legacy.
3: When I got to the end of writing River of Dreams, I felt like I was done. Thinking about what am I going to do next? Wait a minute. I've got to sit down and write a whole new album's worth of songs. I didn't want to do it.
0: He was on a podcast talking about that. A lot of people have wondered why he just stopped writing music along the way.
2: Didn't Christy Brinkley do the artwork for that album, River of Dreams?
0: Is that right?
2: Yeah, that was a good album. Little underrated. River of Dreams.
4: Yeah.
2: What was that one? Sitting here in Avalon.
4: Well, yeah, keep going. I don't know that one.
2: Yeah. Summertime is come and gone.
4: I don't know that one.
2: What was the last words I have to say? These are the last words I have to say. Hmm. I'm not even sure it was a hit song at all.
4: No, I don't know that one.
2: But there's some hidden gems on that album.
4: Hmm. It's called Famous Last Words.
2: Yes.
4: Is a song.
2: Yes. That's a good song.
4: Hmm.
0: Well, he says, I've heard artists who keep putting out records and really they're past. They dilute their legacy. Maybe they're not as good as they used to be or they're not as motivated as they were, but it ends up trailing off. And I didn't want to go like that.
2: Good for him. I mean, he's getting older. Remember, he had some health issues and he's not moving as quickly as he once did. But I've always been a fan. Met him. He's a bit surly. He's a grumpy old man. But a great talent, and I had a chance to meet him through a record company during a non-meet and greet. There was no meet and greet, because usually the artists don't do meet and greets if there's not new music out to support. And we met him, we were told by the record executive, just hang back for a minute, and I'm going to go say hi, and then I'm just going to introduce you as my friends. But he was very very standoffish and not very kind. He was, you could just tell, he was just, I don't, he was always

0: kind of been that way. He's always been kind of a depressed soul in the first place, which is why he's got all these great songs.
1: Right. Mm-hmm. I've also met him, although it was more of a meet and greet kind of thing. We got to see him do his sound check.
0: Yeah.
1: And then afterwards, he came out and chatted with us, but he was mostly just down to business. He was like, all right, are we taking pictures here? Let's all pose. Let's just get it done. There was no real conversation.
0: Yeah. Yeah, him and Elton John, they toured a lot together. We met Elton John, similar type of thing with us. Yeah. All right, we take a pictures, and you know, he was clearly having a crabby day.
1: Mm. I've seen that show twice, Billy and Elton.
0: Yeah.
1: So much fun. When they sing each other's songs, that's my favorite.
0: You see, that would be fun. Again, their music, we love them musically, but I think Elton John's brutal. I mean,
1: well known as a total diva.
0: Mm. Total yacht, yeah. I mean,
1: wow.
0: But, well, I'm just saying.
1: But how could you be that rich, that successful, that revered, and not be a bit of a diva?
2: Let me tell you about Taylor Swift.
0: That's right. Okay.
2: Right? Yeah. She might not. She might be a diva, too. Right. I don't know. But you know what? Stories have not come out about that yet.
1: If I see a picture of her with the poop bag picking up after her new dog that we're all pretty sure she has, then I'll agree with you.
2: Good point.
1: I don't think I'm ever going to see that picture.
2: That's true.
0: But anyway. Billy Joel.
1: Hmm. England versus Argentina. It's a match with tons of history attached to it. That's today at noon on Fox at Mercedes-Benz Stadium in Atlanta. Argentina's vice president called England, quote, invaders and usurping pirates.

0: consecutive knockout games. Argentina, the defending champions, of course, they got Messi. He's got 8 goals, didn't score in the quarterfinal against Switzerland. England has not won the World Cup since 1966. The winner of this game today will face Spain in the final on Sunday. And, of course, that's the one with the big halftime show and the closing ceremonies and all the hoopla.
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0: Another beautiful morning out there, and it's going to be that kind of day. A lot like yesterday, sunshine and 81 until tonight, and that's when the clouds roll in. We'll see a chance of rain, showers, thunderstorms tomorrow and tomorrow night, and then back to the sunshine on Friday and through the weekend. Right now in Coopville, 58, Beau has 59, and in Bellingham, 59 at Cafe 104.1.
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2: You know, you keep mentioning Jude Bellingham is kind of the guy for England, and they kind of have a 1-2 punch on that team. Patrice has a huge, huge crush on Harry Kane.
1: Oh, Harry Kane.
2: And, I mean, she was telling me off the air, she's like, oh my God, I'd take a piece of that.
1: Wow.
0: Who doesn't like a Harry Kane?
2: Right?
0: What?
2: You can't do that to me.
1: He's like a Ryan Reynolds, Ryan Gosling right? mix. Yo. Just, you know, steely blue eyes. Harry Kane.
2: She might like him more than... Roy Kent.
1: Oh, I don't know. I haven't heard him talk yet.
0: Come on.
1: I haven't heard him talk yet.
2: But he's a good-looking man, this Harry Kane.
0: All right, I'm looking.
2: Come on. Yeah, it's Jude Bellingham and Harry Kane. It's a 1-2 punch when you talk about England. We're mentioning Bellingham, obviously, because we live in Bellingham.
1: Yeah.
2: But
0: yeah, and actually, I say it wrong. It's Jude Bellingham.
2: No, right. He says it wrong.
0: Oh, I agree there you with go. You there. Oh, I see Harry Kane. Yeah, he's a good-looking dude.
1: Yeah. You know
2: I'm saying? He's good. He scores a lot of goals.
1: Right? Good for him.
2: A lot of goals.
1: Good for Harry Kane.
2: There we go. All right, 7:50. Know the show or no on Win That Prize next.
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0: know the show.
1: Or...
0: And if you want to play now, like right now, is the time to call 360-676-5233. 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
1: All right, real easy game to play. And as Dave said, you need to call now. Isn't that right, Patrice?
2: Call now. Yeah.
1: There we go.
2: Get
1: That's
2: it
1: right.
2: on the wacky fun.
1: That's right, Mr. Ducky. We should mention the number one more time. 360-676-CAFE.
0: Hey,
2: 5233, yeah.
0: We'll make it worth your while.
2: Yeah, if you want to have some fun this summer, we're going to make it worth your while, like Dave said. We're going to give you a pair of tickets to any regular season race at the Skagit Speedway.
1: That's right, Mr. Rubber Chicken. You should call right now if you want to win that prize.
2: And there's more, because you also get a pair of one-hour passes to Mach 1 Adventure Park in Bellingham. You get to watch the races, and then you get to race the races.
0: I like that.
2: I know, right? We really tied that together.
0: Right? Mm-hmm. You see how the pros do it.
2: Exactly. And then DIY, baby.
0: Yeah.
1: Love exactly that. Right. Well, right. We need a caller to play this game. And again, I think we're having a little fun on this game. I think you should be able to win this one quite easily. So
2: yeah.
1: All you got to do is pick up the phone. What's that number again, Patrice?
2: It's 360-676-5233.
0: You know how the game is played. Alan's going to tell you some things that happened on the show.
1: Or...
2: No.
0: So the more you listen, obviously, the better your chances of winning. But at the same time, you can use your powers of deduction.
1: Exactly.
2: Oh.
1: All right. Let's go ahead and deduct this one right here.
2: Hello.
1: Hi, Cafe. Who is this and where are you calling from?
3: Brent from Ferndale.
1: All right, Brent in Ferndale. You heard how the game works. You ready to play? You big listener to the show?
3: Yeah, I am. Am I allowed to win twice?
1: You know what? There are no rules. There are no rules on Cafe this morning. All the legal stuff that you hear about, not applicable on this show. All right. Scotty just hit the gas pedal.
2: Yeah, he's like, no!
0: What are you doing?
1: All right here. Brent, is it? What do your friends call you, Brent?
3: Just Brent.
1: All right, just Brent. Here we go. Know the show or no? These are things that happen on the show.
0: Or?
1: No.
2: No.
1: All right. Brent, Patrice said that if the word wiener was a drinking game, she would be liquored up before the end of the show. Has that happened on the show or no?
3: I would say no.
1: I would say you're incorrect.
2: Technically, he's right, because I didn't say liquored up. I said I would be lit.
1: She did say lit. You know what? A technicality, we're going to go ahead and give you the point. All right.
4: Lucky you.
1: There you go. So, yes, Patrice did say that if the word wiener was a drinking game on the show, she would be lit.
2: Mostly just yesterday. It was a real big wiener day.
4: Well, we were talking about the sea dogs.
1: You'd be aware.
4: That's
1: the
4: right.
1: big wiener.
4: We should make that with a wiener.
1: Patrice likes those a lot. All right.
2: Sea dogs.
1: The sea dog, of course. Yes, which, of course, is a big wiener. All right. I'm sorry, Brent, back to you. Brent, we brought in a guy to paint our piece of the iconic graffiti rock.
3: Would say true, because you got a piece of the rock, correct?
1: That is correct. And we're not talking about the insurance. Mm-hmm. That's exactly right. Scott, our resident painter, has taken the rock, and he's going to put our logo and the Cafe This Morning logo on it. All right,

0: And we came up with a hot dog that can replace the Seattle dog. Did that happen or no?
1: That's correct.
0: All right, we did. Yes,
2: no,
0: we did.
2: The sea dog. Or the PNW
3: yes,
2: sea dog.
3: Sure. He even got it right with the ingredient there.
0: Exactly. Nice. No pressure here, Brent, but this is for the win.
3: Oh, wow.
0: Dave announced on the show that he lied on the air about taking time off of work to see family. He actually had a case of exploding diarrhea.
1: That is false.
0: It is false, but it was questionable at one point. So there you go. All right.

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1: We're almost there, Chris. Only about a mile to the top.
2: Jess, hold up. Luna is answering nature's call again. I hate when she poops in the bushes. I mean, it makes it a lot harder to pick up.
1: Just leave it. No one will step in it there.
2: No. It's really important to scoop away every poop. I mean, it protects other dogs from getting sick when they go sniffing around in the bushes. It protects wildlife, too, so we gotta do it.
1: I hadn't thought of that. So it's not just about avoiding a mess?
2: It also means the poop won't wash into our water when it rains.
1: Ooh, no one wants that.
2: No.
1: So, what's the plan?
2: Well, scoop it, bag it, take it along for the journey. I don't know. My nifty leash clip makes it easy.
1: You're going to carry that with us? Can't you just leave it here and pick it back up on the way down?
2: See, I don't always remember to pick it back up on the way down, so I keep it with me.
1: That's a good point.
2: Yeah.
1: Trash on the trail does take away from the outdoor experience.
2: Well, looks like we've got a happy, healthy hiker.
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0: 10. Here's what's trending now on Cafe 104.1. One of the biggest pizza chains in the country is about to close 50 locations. This is Papa Murphy's. These will be underperforming restaurants. They are working through what they call a challenging period for the business. I often go to the one at on James Street, right next to Trader Joe's.
1: Oh, yeah.
0: Seems like that one's busy all the time. Yeah. I can't imagine that one's going to close.
1: Yeah.
2: Yeah, they have the one there in Ferndale.
1: Yep.
2: And then up in Linden, right there off the main drag. Yeah.
1: Well, they even have one right here on Lakeway.
2: Yeah.
1: We drive by every morning.
0: Yeah.
1: Papa Murphy's does such nice things in the community. Like, they're always part of, like, the kids' fundraisers where you can go and, you know, if you go into Papa Murphy's and say that you're part of this fundraiser, they're going to donate X percent of the sales to that organization. And they just do that. That's so kind of them.
0: That's nice.
1: Yeah. Yeah,
2: well, that Papa Murphy, I mean, he's a nice guy.
1: He's a nice, I've never met Papa Murphy.
0: I always wonder about their business model though.
1: Yeah.
0: Because you order a pizza.
1: Yeah.
0: Right. And then when you go in and pick it up, mm-hmm. it's just sitting there on the counter. It's got your name on it. You just walk in, you go, oh, this is mine. You take it and you walk out. Huh. Couldn't you just get a free pizza that way?
1: Well,
2: let's try it.
1: People hadn't thought of that, but now you could.
0: Right.
2: Just
0: of course,
2: saying.
0: You could go to jail.
2: Right? You could.
0: What you in for?
1: But also, you have to go home and bake it. So, like, there's still, we can't just eat it in your car on the way home, you know?
0: That's true.
1: You got to go.
2: What you in for? Stole a pizza. What kind? Oh, Papa Murphy's, they should have let you off on that one. I mean, I would have stolen that one.
0: Yeah. Anyway, the closures start this week. They'll continue over the next several months. They are not the only pizza place to close a bunch of shops. Papa John's went through this. Pizza Hut, they've confirmed a bunch of store closures. So apparently we're just not eating the pizza we used to.
1: Mm.
0: What's wrong with us?
2: Is Papa Murphy a guy? There was Papa John.
1: Yeah.
2: Remember, didn't he get into trouble?
0: Yeah, he was a real guy.
2: That was a real guy. He got into trouble.
1: Oh, I thought you were asking me like what Papa Murphy's pronouns were. And I was like, I don't know. I haven't asked, but like,
2: is he a real human being?
1: It probably started off of someone,
2: can
1: right?
2: Can you get on the Googler over there? You're good at this. And now I kind of want to know. I mean, you know, can Papa Murphy come out and make a statement? Something.

0: Is it just a made-up thing?
1: Papa Murphy's not a real person.
2: Yeah, he's fictitious.
1: In 1995, two pizza chains merged, Papa Aldo's and Murphy's Pizza, combined to form Papa Murphy's.
0: Aldo's Pizza. I seem to remember that. And you're saying Papa Aldo?
1: It's called the pizza chain Papa Aldo's, founded by Bob Graham in Oregon, and Murphy's Pizza, founded by Terry Collins in California. They merged in 95 and then was born Papa Murphy's.
2: They make a good pizza. For a guy who can't eat a lot of carbs, I appreciate their super thin crust.
1: Oh, that's nice.
0: Well, it makes a good pizza for not being a real guy.
1: Yeah. I don't know if Papa Aldo was a guy, and if maybe Murphy's Pizza was a real guy. I don't know.
0: Huh. All right. Well, teachable moment right
2: Was
0: there.
2: Murphy a papa?
1: Who knows, right?
2: Right.
1: Yeah.
2: Former President Joe Biden says he plans to publish his memoir this fall. He's calling it Promise Me, America. Little Brown and Company says the book is set for release November 17th. It'll cover topics from the economy to Biden's decision not to seek re-election. Biden describes the book as a reflection on national challenges and his faith in America.
0: Wait, what's the name of this book?
2: Promise Me, America.
0: What a blown opportunity.
2: What?
0: What should the name of the book been? Come on. Come on, man.
1: Come on, man.
0: Picture him with his aviators. I'd buy that book.
2: Come on, man.
0: Come on, man.
2: All right. It sounds like, I don't know, but it sounds like it's sort of like on his way out. Without me around, promise me that you'll do these things.
1: Yes.
2: Right?
1: Uh-huh.
2: A U.S.-Russian space crew has arrived at the International Space Station for an 8-month mission. NASA astronaut Anil Menon and Russian crewmates Pyotr Dubrov and Anna Kikina lifted off yesterday from the Russian-leased Cosmodrome in Kazakhstan. They docked at the station 3 hours later. NASA Administrator Jared Isaacman attended the launch, and despite tensions between the U.S. and Russia, we're still playing the space game together. So, I don't know. I think that's kind of cool. I like that we see past all the other stuff for this common goal.
1: Yeah.
2: United Airlines says they are listening to feedback from passengers. They are about to feature blocked-off middle seats in the Plus Economy section. It'll give people more elbow room and a shared table between them. So instead of there being a seat in between, there'll be the aisle seat, the window seat, and a table. There is a catch. It is exclusively on their new Airbus A321 XLR plane. Quote, the table is permanently fixed with a soft leather-like covering and two indentations for cups.
0: Give us what we want, though. I want a bigger second. That's what else? Yeah, you know, like...
1: I want the window to stay intact. I want the plug to not fly out of the plane.
2: Not get sucked out.
1: Yes, exactly. Yeah. That, I would just like to land without incident. I would like to not run into another plane.
0: Sure.
1: Like, my list of wants feel pretty reasonable.
0: Sure.
2: Not mine.
1: No.
2: I want the... have you seen the pictures from, like, the 50s?
1: Yeah.
2: When people were flying and they bring them, like, this gourmet dinner.
1: Would you like steak or lobster tonight, sir?
2: Exactly. Mm-hmm. It's like this super fancy restaurant that they're in on the plane. Oh,
1: yeah. My mother-in-law was a flight attendant way back in the day for Pan Am.
0: Well, and she's got the look.
1: She was a total babe. Like, she had the perfect outfit and everything. In fact, she got... let go of her position because she got pregnant. Not legal, but there you go.
0: It wasn't one of the pilots or anything, was it?
1: I mean, ask my father-in-law, but I don't think so.
0: Just saying.
1: But she fondly remembers the times when flying was like people would get dressed up and, you know, she served all these beautiful meals. And now she hates the service on airplanes. And she hates that people are wearing sweatpants on airplanes.
2: Yeah, people used to dress up.
1: Yeah, you get all dressed up and...
0: Oh, she's smoldering hot today.
1: My mother-in-law?
0: Oh, yeah.
1: Yeah, wow.
0: Seeing her at the party?
1: Yeah. I saw you just drooling a little bit over there.
0: Wow. It was.
2: This seems wrong.
1: It really is.
0: It's a little uncomfortable, but yeah. And the fact that she's got... Wouldn't it be great? I want those wings.
1: Oh,
0: you used to get them as a kid when you got on. I remember flying to Hawaii on Pan Am on a jumbo jet.
1: Mm-hmm.
0: And you had the little wings. And the other thing I'd want now as an adult is a headset to be able to talk to ATC. I'm sorry, air traffic control.
1: Mm.
0: But I think that'd be great to have that option.
1: They don't want that for you.
0: I think that'd be great.
1: Yeah, it would be. I would just want to eavesdrop, like, because I feel like then you'd get the heads up on what's going on.
0: United used to do that on Channel 9, on your little seat clicker.
1: You could listen to it?
0: You literally could. You could move the plane. Yeah, I used to do Excuse the.

0: No, I used to use... I had joysticks.
1: I
0: created a fake joystick in my hand. Uh-huh. I literally did this.
1: Mm-hmm.
0: And then you know, they like you would know that you were on United Flight 175.
1: Yeah.
0: And they say, turn left, and then
1: fun.
0: The pilot will confirm that, and then literally it happens.
1: That's fun.
0: So you hear air traffic control go, United, 125, mm-hmm. go ahead and turn left, heading. And then the pilot goes, confirm, 175,
1: yeah.
0: and then...
1: You'd feel it.
0: And you could move the plane. It was absolutely, I don't know if they still do that.
1: I've never heard of that, but maybe they do and I just didn't know. The other thing I would like, if we're adding a list of things, I would like to just be able to understand the pilot when he or she comes on the little microphone and starts talking to me. Instead of hearing that.
0: All I care about is tone. I don't care what they're saying.
1: I would like to know what they're saying.
0: No, just the tone.
1: I need to know when the turbulence is happening.
0: Right.
2: The biggest problem with that is just all that ambient noise. Because when you're on a plane, there's that constant.
1: Yeah.
2: And it makes it hard to hear the announcements.
1: Yeah. I guess.
0: See, I think they do that on purpose.
1: Or give me some closed captioning.
0: They do it on purpose just for legal reasons.
2: So you don't have to hear the crying baby.
0: Yeah. And then, well, did the pilot really say that? I don't know if he said that.
1: Right. There's, yeah.
2: Yeah.
0: Yeah.
2: And finally, it's a bit of a celebration today. A holiday of sorts, one of the minor ones. Today is National Give Something Away Day. It's every year on July 15th. It's been around since 2015. We are encouraged to declutter our spaces, share our bounty, and embrace mindful consumerism by donating unneeded possessions, food, or time to those in need. And it doesn't just mean like give stuff away to your neighbor.
1: Yeah.
2: You can take it to your local thrift store. I know the Whatcom Humane Society has a very nice one.
1: Yeah.
2: And they would love to take your cool things that you want to give away on National Give Something Away Day. In fact, Laura can tell us more about that when she's in here in a few minutes.
1: Smart.
2: Yeah.
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2: Sunny and hot today, 81 for the high. It all changes tonight when the clouds roll in. Tomorrow and tomorrow night, rain showers, even thunderstorms a possibility. Friday, the sun comes back out. We have a beautiful weekend. Right now at Coopville, it's 57. Bow, 61. And in Bellingham, 63 at Cafe 104.1.
0: I'd like to give a shout out to our listener, Ryan, who's dialed into the broadcast today. He's listening.
2: Hi, Ryan.
1: Hi, Ryan.
0: There we go. He sent us a text this morning.
1: You want to read that one?
0: You can read that one if you'd like.
1: Well, he just really appreciated that Alan was creating a joystick in his hand.
2: There we go.
1: Mm-hmm.
2: All right.
1: On the airplane.
2: Wow.
1: Yeah.
0: All right. Let's shift gears here. It's 8:20. We're running incredibly late. Laura Clark is coming up next.
1: Uh-huh.
0: She's got this week's Cafe Critter.
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4: Well, well, look who's back with Bella. And why is this good girl back so soon?
5: Yep, Bella's got the runs again. It cleared up for a bit after last month's treatment, but now it's back with a vengeance.
4: Yeah, that infamous cycle, huh? Let's talk poop patrol, shall we?
5: Go on.
4: All right, so here's the scoop. 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

0: Leave it. No one will step in it there.
1: No. It's really important to scoop away every poop. I mean, it protects other dogs from getting sick when they go sniffing around in the bushes. It protects wildlife, too, so we gotta do it.
0: I hadn't thought of that. So it's not just about avoiding a mess?
1: It also means the poop won't wash into our water when it rains.
0: Ooh, no one wants that.
1: No.
0: So what's the plan?
1: Well, scoop it, bag it, take it along for the journey. I don't know. My nifty leash clip makes it easy.
0: You're gonna carry that with us? Can't you just leave it here and pick it back up on the way down?
1: See, I don't always remember to pick it back up on the way down, so I keep it with me.
0: That's a good point.
1: Yeah.
0: Trash on the trail does take away from the outdoor experience.
1: Well, looks like we've got a happy, healthy hiker.
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2: Good morning.
3: Good morning.
0: Hi.
2: Everybody's like looking at me today going, this is an interesting group of animals.
3: They're very cute.
4: You know what? If it walks like a duck and it talks like a duck, are those ducks?
2: They are two little juvenile domestic ducks.
4: How about that? I thought you were going to say juvenile delinquent ducks.
2: Well, they are a little bit delinquent-y and they're very poopy.
0: Oh,
2: very, very poopy, as you can smell.
3: Yeah, okay. They definitely have an odor that they bring with them.
2: Yeah.
4: You know, I just want to remind everyone on the show here before we get going, we're trying to encourage people to adopt these ducks, and leading with poopy and they smell bad.
3: I think she's just setting the expectation. Also, I don't assume that they're going to live in someone's house, right? Like, you don't get a duck to put in your bedroom.
2: Well, there might be some questions if that's your intent. They do make diapers for chickens, so I'm sure they make diapers for ducks, but these guys would... They would probably prefer a little bit more rural lifestyle.
4: Yeah, and a duck in the bedroom would get awkward, wouldn't it?
1: Right.
3: Just, yeah. Like lives in the bathtub? Like,
1: Laura, help me figure out the difference here, because I just went to a wildlife release with you where we released some ducks in a pond and we let them go and go live their lives. And I think they were older than the ducks that you're bringing us now, which are pets. Why the difference? Why don't we just let them go at a lake?
2: Well, it's just like rabbits. There's wild rabbits. There's domestic rabbits. Wild rabbits can live in the wild. You see them right outside your studio window here frolicking in the field. They're born wild. They're wild. That's their species. They're a wild animal. Yeah. Then there's the purposefully bred domestic animals, and domestic ducks are just that. It's just like chickens. So
1: they wouldn't know what to do if you let them out
2: there. They would be sitting prey.
1: Okay.
2: It would be very bad. Yeah. So
4: be like ducks on a pond.
2: Yep.
3: Sitting ducks.
2: Sitting ducks. Mm-hmm. There's a reason that phrase is out there.
1: Yeah. Okay.
2: So these two little guys, I mean, they're babies. They just got their adult feathers, which is why they look a little... little rough. They're sort of the equivalent of seventh graders who look very awkward wearing headgear and with bad haircuts.
3: Uh-huh.
2: So that's these two guys. We don't know if they're boys or girls because they're too young. You can't tell.
4: They don't have like a little shooter or something?
2: They do not. Yeah, I know. Not yet.
4: Okay.
2: So, and their breed is they're runners. So duck people are going to go, oh, okay, they're runners, which means they're really tall.
3: Oh, okay. Mm.
2: They're really cool ducks when they're all grown up.
3: Yeah.
2: They're super, super tall. People love them. Duck people, if you know, you know.
3: Mm.
2: And I know they're listening out
3: there. Sure.
2: These guys need
4: I'm sorry.
2: Yes,
4: Dave,
2: Alan.
4: Perhaps you could talk directly to the duck people listening.
2: Yeah, yeah, you got it.
4: Can you just let them know that, please?
1: Really?
3: With your duck
2: voice? Do it.
4: Own it. Oh, yeah. Again, we're all inclusive on this show.
1: Let me translate.
3: They're babies. Okay, so. They are reacting.
4: Yes,
2: they're listening.
3: They are reacting.
2: Yeah.
4: There we go. So again, just speaking the language of the duck people.
2: Sure.
4: We're very inclusive on this show. And we don't have subtitles.
2: Thanks, we appreciate that. Thank you.
4: Yeah. Sure.
2: Yeah.
1: By the way, if the pig people are listening.
3: Good.
2: Well, and if the pig people are listening, you know, Whatcom Humane Society, we're an open admission shelter. We never turn animals away. We do have a couple pigs at our farm facility. So thank you.
1: Yeah, you're welcome.
2: Thank you for putting
1: them
2: out.
1: Everybody knows.
2: Yeah.
4: So. We have a couple of pigs here at the station.
3: Excuse me. Why are you looking at me?
1: What if there are rubber chickens listening?
4: I'm sorry.
2: Speaking of chickens.
3: Oh, do you have chickens too?
2: Yeah, so speaking of chickens, we do have two hens at our Division Street shelter as well, so thank you.
4: Yes.
3: Wow.
1: Yeah. At the
4: All
1: Division Street, you don't have those out at the farm.
2: We have a better setup at our Division Street shelter for chickens and ducks than we do at our farm facility.
4: Gotcha. Laura, do you happen to have any goats there by any chance? There's one there.
2: It's so funny you mentioned that, Alan. Yes, we do. Again, Whatcom Humane Society, big and small, we care for them all.
4: Exactly.
2: So you never, ever know. You always want to adopt, not shop, and think of us
4: first. I've been saying that for years.
3: Yeah, wow.
4: Absolutely.
2: Yeah.
4: Wow.
2: But back to the ducks.
3: Yes.
1: The ducks.
2: Back to
1: our
2: back to quack and cheese.
4: I was trying to create a little separation from Patrice calling them poopy and smelly and all that.
3: You just missed their names.
4: I'm sorry. What was that?
2: Quack and cheese?
3: Quack and cheese.
4: Quack and cheese.
1: Quack and cheese.
3: Yeah. Yesterday was National Macaroni and Cheese Day, so it just makes sense that we would have quack and cheese.
4: Sure.
2: So quack and cheese are...

0: are looking for a home together, probably with a home that knows domestic ducks, yeah. has an enclosure set up, has a water source set up, can okay. keep them safe, and will treat them as valued family members.
1: Can they fly?
0: Not well. Okay. Their wings are clipped. So,
2: oh, gotcha.
0: Yeah,
3: what about not, pigs? Not... Can pigs fly, or
0: well,
3: is that just
0: you know,
3: a myth?
0: That depends on how much you've had to drink.
4: Okay. Sure. Okay. Sure. Wait, are they clipped on purpose so they don't fly away? Is that
0: yeah,
4: the...
0: it's a domestic duck thing.
4: Okay,
0: so,
4: got it.
0: Yeah.
4: Okay.
0: But if you are, again, their breed is runners. If you know, you know. Mm-hmm. They're super cool. We would love to get them out of the shelter and find them their forever home.
1: Very good. While we have you here, yes. as we just mentioned in the news, today is Give Something Away Day.
0: Oh, fun.
1: You've got the Whatcom Humane Society thrift store.
0: We do.
1: Which is where we now take our things when we're getting rid of the stuff that's been in our closet or our shed for the last yep. 10 years and we yep. didn't know we needed it.
0: Yep.
1: And it's a great place to shop. But also, if you are giving stuff away, it's a great place to go. Where do people find that?
0: I've got something in my eye. I think I've got duck poop in my eye.
4: Oh, wow. Oh, she's crying. It's just so emotional.
0: I'm not crying
4: here.
0: About the ducks or the thrift shop. Yes, yeah, so our thrift shop is
3: wait,
0: in Birchwood.
3: Are you about to start some kind of bird flu here by
0: I'm
3: doing
0: not.
3: This?
0: I'm just, not.
4: Do you wear contacts?
0: I do.
4: It's the worst thing ever.
0: It's
4: I'm
0: the
4: sorry.
0: Worst with feathers.
3: You can just close duck
0: your
3: droppings
0: eyes.
3: In your eye?
4: She didn't put them in there.
0: It's medicinal.
4: Your red eye tells a different story.
0: Yeah, no, I'm all good. If you're a contact wearer, you know,
4: I hate that.
0: Right?
3: This is just terrible.
0: Back to our thrift shop.
3: Sure.
0: This segment has gone sideways. Birchwood neighborhood, it's awesome.
4: Yeah.
0: Open Tuesday through Saturday, 10 to 5. We want your stuff, but we want your good stuff.
4: Yeah.
0: So people can come in and buy it, mm-hmm. and 100% of the proceeds benefit the Whatcom Humane Society. So it's sure. a win.
4: Awesome. And if I have like old towels or sheets, the Humane Society wants those, right? Those can be donated directly to the shelter itself.
0: We do. And actually, if you donate directly to our Division Street shelter, if we receive items that we can't use there, we'll take them over to our thrift shop. So whatever's easiest for you folks to
4: That's
0: donate.
4: Great.
1: All right. And while we're on the topic of donating, last I heard you guys were in need of dog and cat food for your food bank, your animal food bank.
0: I'll tell you, our community food bank, we can't keep up with the demand. It's a tough time in our community right now. So if you have an extra bag of food for your dog or cat or a bag that you opened for them that they didn't eat, please drop it off for us. We'll put it to good use.
1: Great.
3: Okay. Sure. Yeah.
0: And if you're a duck person, again, Dave, call out to the duck people, please.
1: Right. Quack
0: please.
1: And cheese available now.
0: Quack and cheese. They need you.
4: Wow.
3: Okay, like all right.
4: Message received.
1: Mm-hmm. You're welcome.
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1: And as always, we should point out that you can meet our Cafe Critters. We always do a video, and we post it up on our socials. Mm-hmm. So if you go to our Insta story, you'll see Quack and Cheese right there.
4: Yeah.
3: I had a question just real quick. So you mentioned the old towels and everything. If I have like a big comforter that on the top of my bed, is that too big to have on there? Because I wrecked it this week.
4: I'm sorry.
0: I don't think I need to know more. No, we can take that at the Whatcom Humane Society.
3: Big one. What are you laughing at? I'm just thinking that they could put a family of animals on my bed.
4: Boy, did I wreck this. I wrecked my bed spread.
1: Don't want to know.
3: Just it's a big bed spread, and it's green, and I just
4: know. Was
3: I
4: it ruined. Green before you wrecked it?
3: Well, I ruined it. I could wash it, I guess, but I thought maybe I'll donate it to the animals.
0: We would prefer if you washed it first, and then we would be delighted to take that donation.
4: You know, Brio Laundry or Brio Cleaners up in Linden or in Bellingham, they can wash your comforter. 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
3: Okay.
1: Wow.
3: All right.
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2: I started off my morning a little grumpus because I was running late and I was kind of having that negative talk to myself of like, man, why are you always running late? You should do this, blah, blah, blah. And then I came into work today and you guys delighted and surprised me by hiding your cars. And I thought that that was so funny and I got a good belly laugh. And I was like, you know what? Feel good moments aren't in all the big moments that we have where someone's bursting into a house to save a child from a fire. Those obviously do feel good. But there's so many little moments that happen every single day that just make me feel good. And I saw this one from the Newark Airport is the audio you're about to hear. And it's a bunch of pilots absolutely geeking out on the fact that there is this super bright rainbow that like it ends at one of the buildings at the Newark Airport.
3: Oh, double rainbow all the way. Listen to what does it mean?
1: That was the greatest.
2: But this might give it, it's not going to be as good as the double rainbow guy, but the fact that all of these guys just get on to talk about the rainbow that's happening at the Newark Airport.
4: I just need everybody out here to acknowledge this rainbow because this moment will never happen again in Newark.
5: It's almost a triple rainbow. That's for Taylor Swift's wedding.
4: Tonight?
5: Yeah.
4: No, they're just trying to take the heat off the World Cup, I guess.
5: Can't see it from Manhattan anyway.
4: Acknowledge.
5: Good looking rainbow. It's a solid rainbow.
6: Yeah. Nah, I'm hallucinating. It's real.
4: Never happens here. This should be a moment for everybody.
5: The lightning in the background is the cherry on top.
4: Newark, let's not go that far.
5: Living in a simulation.
6: Brown JetBlue 143.
4: JetBlue 143, welcome to the show.
2: JetBlue was just like, hey guys, I'd like to land at this point. Like, can we stop talking about this rainbow? But that audio was sped up a little bit, so it wasn't a 2 minute long situation. But the original audio is like 2 minutes long of these guys just absolutely having a great time talking about this rainbow. And then again, it just reminded me to take the simplicity of the everyday moments and make that be your feel good. And that is ultimately our feel good moment of the day on Cafe.

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0: 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It's Dave, Alan, Patrice. Beautiful day in the Pacific Northwest.
1: Perfect time for a little baseball.
2: Are the Bells playing tonight?
0: Mm-hmm. Yes, they are.
1: Yep, they're in town.
0: Yes, 6:35. I'm gonna be in complete control of the T-shirt bazooka.
2: I'll believe it when I see it.
0: I'll be in between innings with all kinds of shenanigans. What could possibly go wrong?
1: Did you have Scotty teach you how to do it?
0: No, we're never at the ballpark at the same time.
1: Mm, okay, because we did get that that email or text from somebody saying, "Well, Scotty does it right."
0: Yeah. Mm-hmm. Well, again, mine's more entertaining.
2: More Bubba Watts.
0: Yes. Yeah. Yes, I got to crank that thing up to, like, you know, is it 277 Bubba Watts?
2: Yeah, that's what I heard.
0: Yeah, we call them Bubba Watts.
2: Nice.
0: Yeah.
2: Nice.
0: All right, we'll see you at the ballpark tonight.
3: 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Our colors will fade.

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0: That is something that is in the work, the Sea Dog. It already has a name, and we're working on the ingredients. But today is National Hot Dog Day.
1: Huh, what do you know?
2: How did we get this far in the show and not know that?
0: Right. Well, we were so focused on all the other things.
2: Right. Wow.
0: But happy National Hot Dog
2: Day. It's every third Wednesday in July.
0: Wow. Sure. And Patrice, you said you like the big wiener.
1: Well, I do. It's like the ones from Costco where they just go a little bit over the buns.
0: Yes.
1: Like that's the one you want.
0: The $1.50 dog day.
1: Those are my favorite dogs.
2: Let me ask you this. When you're at Costco and the hot dog is bigger than the bun, are you putting the condiments on the ends or just on the bun part?
1: You know, I just do the bun part.
0: There you go.
1: Feels less messy that way.
2: So you eat a naked hot dog.
1: I do.
2: When you're biting off the ends.
1: And now that you say it that way, it sounds kind of nasty, but
0: it does.
1: But that's what I do because it feels less messy.
0: All right. Yeah, too many of those real hot dogs though. Oof.
2: I got to have the condiment on the whole dog.
1: All the way down, yeah.
2: Whole dog.
1: Oh, makes sense.
0: Whole dog, yeah. I mean, too many of those, man. They're tearing up my heart.
1: Oh, gosh.

0: You know, we've been talking about inventing our own sea dog to replace a Seattle dog because we just don't think it should be a cream cheese-based hot dog here in the Seattle area.
1: Right. We want to make a hot dog out of salmon.
0: Yes. It makes sense. 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

0: Okay.
1: All right. Some guy named Mike is going to see the Mariners with Cafe.
2: Hi there. It's Bill Davis. I'm serving up the Lunchtime Link every weekday at noon here on Cafe. I'm going to play three songs in a row, and all you have to do is figure out what link that they all have in common together to score yourself some scrumptious lunch.
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That's Whatcom Academy right here in Bellingham. Classes are small and the days are hands-on, so every child gets real one-on-one attention. They feel seen, they feel valued, and they actually love coming to school. Curiosity is encouraged and no child slips through the cracks. And all children are welcome, whatever their background, whatever they need. 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
0: Coming to a close 1 month from today, August 15th, will be our 4-year anniversary.
2: Wow. That's amazing. So we have 4 years coming up. We have our 1,000th episode coming up.
0: Yeah. Mm-hmm. All the things. Hey. We're still working on our big celebration. It probably won't fall on the 15th proper.
1: No. That's the day Peyton moves into college.
0: Yes.
1: Yeah, I'll be crying. I'll be a ball bag of sadness.
0: Wow. Yeah, absolutely.
1: I know.
0: Well, you've been called that before.
1: It's true.
0: Yes.
1: It's true.
0: So.
1: Oh, Patrice, you mean the ball bag of sadness? Yeah.
0: Exactly,
1: that's what people say.
0: All right. Well, we will be here tomorrow morning. I mean, if you thought today's content was top shelf, and let's be honest.
2: What's wrong with you?
0: Right? That's a question you should be asking yourself. But we'll be here tomorrow morning. Cap-

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So, did you enjoy the show last Friday night at Marymore Live? 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

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Later this afternoon, Scotty Van Driver's on the road. The Blaine Harbor Music Festival. 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

Cafe 104.1. Would you give the weather today a couple of thumbs up? 81 and sunny, 58 tonight. Got a slight chance of rain tomorrow. We'll drop down to probably at the mid-70s.

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1: Cafe 104.1 and Bill Davis. You want to go see the Mariners, don't you? Yeah, Mariners, Tampa Bay Rays coming up Sunday. That's an afternoon game, isn't it? Sunday, August 9th. You can win those tomorrow morning with Cafe This Morning. Yep, we will do top of the hour tickets, 6, 7, 8, and 9 a.m. And you're going to a drawing around 9:30 for tickets to the Mariners game. We only got, I think we only have two more pair tomorrow, giving away the ones against the Rays on the 9th. And then if you want to make your plans way off to the 21st of August on Friday morning, yeah, we'll have tickets to the Mariners and the Cubs.

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0: Cafe 104.1 in less than an hour and a half. What do you say we give away some cider and some munchies? We'll talk about that in just a few minutes.
1: They say the holy water's watered down, and this town's lost its faith. Our colors will fade eventually, so if our time is running out, day after day, we'll make the mundane a masterpiece. Oh my, my, oh my, my love, I take one look at you, you're taking me out of the ordinary. I want you laying me down.

0: Cafe 104.1. I make it as easy as possible for you to win lunch at the Bellingham Cider Company on Prospect. By the way, when you dine out there, do it outside. The weather's gorgeous and the views are absolutely spectacular. Yeah, I got a gift card, $25 gift card, good, at Bellingham Cider Company. Lunchtime link will play three songs for you in a row right at the top of the hour, 12 noon, and then at cafe.com, you tell me what the link is. We'll draw from all the correct entries. And like I said, we'll do that in about an hour and 10 minutes from now.
1: The game is on the line. The crowd is on their feet, and every play matters. 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

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Yeah, you know that we are well known for our half price deals with P&W Perks. 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Or guess what? 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

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Scotty Van Driver, a busy guy today. He's going to be at the Blaine Harbor Music Festival later this afternoon. We'll find out more about that in two songs.

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I'm Bill Davis. You know that Lisa and I are hosting now three Bellingham Bells ball players. Let's see. That's KG and Rom and Parker. Okay. And they've got a game tonight. I want to talk to you about that. Their opponent tonight, you know, they're in the midst of some non-league action. They won't go back into league action until Friday night. But it's the team they're playing. Yeah, I want to talk to you about that here in just a few minutes.

Cafe 104.1. Yeah, Bellingham Bells in action tonight. Non-league action, by the way. They'll go out on the road, I think, starting Friday for a three-game series with Kamloops. They head up to Canada for that. But, they're doing some non-league exhibition games, you know, for the past few games here. And tonight, they're playing somebody called the Dub C Fish Sticks. First pitch, 6:35, Joe Martin Field. Now, I don't want to cast aspersions or anything on any of their opponents, but really? Fish Sticks? Who picks Fish Sticks as their mascot? Can a fish stick even pick up a bat?

0: Cafe this morning.
1: We were talking about the Seattle hot dog. Bonnie points out that Silver Reef offers that.
2: Wouldn't that make that a what? A Ferndale dog? A Lummi dog? See, a Lummi dog would probably have a little salmon in there.
1: Oh.
2: Somebody write that down for an idea, huh?
3: I don't think that's a good idea.
2: A salmon dog?
1: You don't put the salmon in with the hot dog. Okay. You make the hot dog out of salmon.
3: Okay, I'm fine with that.
2: Oh, Dave, that's brilliant. Now, like a smoked salmon hot dog?
3: Get in my belly.
1: Let's start our own and call it the PNW dog.
3: I like it.
2: That's brilliant. We should do this through Hemplers.
1: They know how to make a hot dog.
2: Sure, and then we get Slice of Heaven involved.
3: Yeah.
1: Yeah, Hemplers can make the dogs.
2: Yes.
1: And then Slice of Heaven can do the recipe.
2: John Nieder from Nieder House of Luxury suggested, why don't you call it the Sea Dog?
4: Get yourself a sea dog, matey.
2: And it's a salmon dog.
3: Yep.
2: And we replace this whole Philadelphia cream cheese, and they somehow call that a Seattle dog.
1: Yep. I love this so much.
0: Dave, Alan, and Patrice.
1: Yeah. This is the best idea we've ever had.
3: I agree.
2: Get ready. The sea dog is coming.
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Cafe 104.1. I'm Bill Davis. I got a great spot for you to watch the finals. Yeah, the championship game of the World Cup coming up on Sunday. Well, how about The Score Sports Bar and Grill in downtown Ferndale? And

0: Caller number 10, we'll play your request and we'll get you that gift card as well. It's that simple. Okay, that's later this afternoon with Scotty Van Driver. And coming up just a few minutes, I've got stuff to give away from the Bellingham Cider Company on Prospect Street. Yeah, it's the lunchtime link coming up in 8 minutes here on Cafe.
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1: Not only is it America's most popular radio contest, it's the most delicious, too. Let's go over the songs that we played for you yesterday. It's pretty easy, wasn't it? Yeah. Sade, Smooth Operator, Rob Thomas, Smooth, and Michael Jackson, Smooth Criminal. A lot of people got it right, including April, Tanya, and Kelly in Bellingham, Vicky and Don in Mount Vernon, Dawn in Cedar Woolley, Barry in Everson, Kaylee, Montreal, and Emily in Ferndale, and Lonnie in Bellingham. Lonnie, we drew your name from the correct entries. So you get lunch, and they're open right now. Talking about Bellingham Cider Company. Go outside, sit on the patio, enjoy the weather. Okay. So, I really didn't have any good trivia. I just liked the word smooth, you know. So anyway, but that was in, the lyrics and the titles of all of our songs. Three new songs for you. We'll make it easy, okay? First up, Pharrell Williams, Happy on Cafe 104.

Cafe 104.1, that is song number two in the Lunchtime Link, Whitney Houston, I Will Always Love You. We kicked it off with Pharrell Williams and Happy. Remember, there's a connection between all these songs. Listen to the titles and the lyrics. We'll wrap it up right now with R.E.M. What a great tune. Shiny, Happy People, Cafe 104.1. 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

us. 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As a matter of fact, later tonight, it's the Blaine faculty at about 7 o'clock or so, going to be performing for you. And right up until then, Scotty Van Driver is going to do his afternoon show there live, 4 to 7, Blaine Harbor Music Festival. You can see the complete list of all the activities and the schedule, which, let me see, goes on through Saturday, and the kiddos, you know, they do the performances on Saturday as well, the student performances and the big street fair. It's going to be at G and H Street Plaza, and our friend Scotty Van Driver going to do a show there, like I said, 4 to 7 this afternoon here on Cafe from the Blaine Harbor Music Festival.

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We're about 2.5 weeks away from August 1st. What's happening on August 1st? Ed Sheeran's going to be meeting with you at Lumen Field.

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0: Cafe 104.1. There's going to be something very special happening in the city of Hamilton this Friday, 1 to 3. It's the grand opening of the Mammoth Market, and my friend Dave Walker is going to be there. Let's find out a little bit more about that.
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0: Cafe 104.1. Scotty Van Driver on the road today. He's going to be at Blaine Harbor Music Festival from 4 until 7, doing his afternoon show from there. Should be a lot of fun. 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You can see all the schedule of activities right now at cafe.com. Oh, I mentioned P&W Perks for tomorrow morning, 8 a.m. Something special. We'll find out in exactly 2 minutes.
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This was one of our songs on the Lunchtime Link yesterday. One of my favorites as well. Santana and Rob Thomas of Matchbox 20. 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

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Okay, who's up for a pair of tickets to a regular season race at Skagit Speedway or a pair of one-hour passes to Mach 1 Adventure Park in Bellingham? Both to be given away tomorrow morning. 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

Cafe 104.1, you know, we host Bellingham Bells ballplayers at our house. And a few years ago, Troy Viola was one of our Bells that we hosted. By the way, he is playing pro ball in Cancun, Mexico these days. This was his walk-up song by Britney Spears.

0: 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We met a couple of brand new cafe critters with Laura Clark of Whatcom Humane Society earlier this morning on the morning show, and she's going to revisit Scotty Van Driver later this afternoon about 3:30 or so. Our latest cafe critters, ducks. You like ducks? How about Quack and Cheese? Yeah, that's their names. Quack and Cheese, our latest cafe critters from the Whatcom Humane Society and our friends at Animal Emergency Care.
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0: views are tremendous outside. Anyway, we'll meet back tomorrow at 10 a.m. Is that okay with you?
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4: 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That's what I like. 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And the entertainment is going all day long. Jam out with DJ Clint Westwood from noon to 2. Groove with the Fusion Funk DJ crew until 3:30. And enjoy beautiful island music and live hula dancing with CJ, Taryn, and Kimmy until 5. Then close out the night dancing to the Northwest Zone JP Falcon Band rocking the stage from 5 to 8. Don't miss the party of the summer. Celebrate 5 years of flavor July 26th at That's What I Like Island Grill. And cheers to 5 more.

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2: We were talking about the Seattle hot dog. Bonnie points out that Silver Reef offers that.
3: Wouldn't that make that a what? A Ferndale dog? A Lummi dog? See, a Lummi dog would probably have a little salmon in there.
2: Oh.
3: Somebody write that down for an idea. Huh?
4: I don't think that's a good idea.
3: A salmon dog?
2: You don't put the salmon in with the hot dog. Okay. You make the hot dog out of salmon.
4: Okay, I'm fine with that.
3: Oh, Dave, that's brilliant. Like a smoked salmon hot dog?
4: Get in my belly.
2: Let's start our own and call it the PNW dog.
4: I like it.
3: That's brilliant. We should do this through Hemplers.
2: They know how to make a hot dog.
3: Sure. And then we get Slice of Heaven involved.
4: Yeah.
2: Yeah, Hemplers can make the dogs.
3: Yes.
2: And then Slice of Heaven can do the recipe.
3: John Nieder from Nieder House of Luxury suggested, why don't you call it the Sea Dog?
5: Get yourself a sea dog, matey.
3: And it's a salmon dog.
4: Yep.
3: And we replace this whole Philadelphia cream cheese, and they somehow call that a Seattle dog.
2: Yep. I love this so much.
1: Dave, Alan, and Patrice.
2: Yeah. This is the best idea we've ever had.
4: I agree.
3: Get ready. The Sea Dog is coming.
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Major League Baseball All-Star Game was last night. Now we just need to wait for the season to start up again. Seattle getting ready for the second half of the year, including August 9th against the Tampa Bay Rays. 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

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It is official, an all underdog final in the World Cup on Sunday. Argentina coming through in the last couple of minutes to beat England 2-1. They'll be taking on Spain this

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0: took the reins, and the produce is still picked fresh every day. 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

0: 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Hello, Laura.
1: Good afternoon.
0: You are... ducks don't wear pants, do they?
1: I mean, not as a general rule.
0: I mean, Donald, Daffy, Daisy, right. None of them wore pants, and these guys don't wear pants either.
1: I guess it's just a duck thing.
0: All right, it's a duck thing. So, you brought us ducks this week.
1: Two domestic ducks.
0: Okay.
1: Two young domestic ducks, okay. Young juveniles.
0: A domestic duck.
1: Yeah. So, think of like rabbits. So, there's wild rabbits and there's domestic rabbits. Two completely different species of rabbits. Wild rabbits... can survive on their own, know what to do. Domestic, not a chance. And that's why, you know, people will release domestic rabbits out into the wild. Well, they're just prey. They stand no chance. It's the same thing with ducks. Wild ducks, they know how to hunt. They fly. They do all the wild duck things. Domestic ducks, not the brightest. They're kind of messy. They just kind of... They do their domestic duck thing.
0: So, and are these ducks or are they ducklings?
1: Well, they're juveniles. So they've just gotten their adult feathers. So they look a little, still growing into their themselves. They're the equivalent of maybe 6th or 7th graders. They got a lot of growing left to do emotionally and physically.
0: I'm in between 6th and 7th grade. So yeah, I know. So I know what that could be like.
1: So they actually arrived as stray ducks. We know nothing about their history. Their breed is runners. So if you're a duck person, you know. They're really tall when they're fully grown. Super cool domestic ducks, and people that have ducks really like the runners because they're just a hearty, fun, social breed of duck. These guys are just hilarious. They're super bonded. We don't know their sex yet. Too young to tell.
0: Okay.
1: They're very, very close to one another. One goes in one direction. The other is right there. So they're looking for a home that knows domestic ducks. You can't just put them on a pond. They will they'll immediately become a target for wildlife. They just don't know. They don't know how to look out for their own safety. They don't know how to do any of that. So they need an enclosure like a chicken coop would have, but they also need a water source. And that could be a kiddie swimming pool. You just need to keep it clean. They are known for a couple things. Pooping is definitely at the top of the list.
0: You can see in there, and there's some poop in their cage that you brought.
1: You look at them and they poop. I mean, it's just what ducks do. They're kind of a little bit on the grody side, but they're real fun. And if somebody has that rural environment that they can keep them safe, they're going to make great little companions.
0: So, I mean, what do you do with ducks? I mean, we've talked about like bunnies. You can do agility with bunnies. Do these ducks do anything?
1: They could, and they're young enough. You could train them to do just about anything.
0: Okay, so you can train it.
1: You can train a duck. You know what they're known for? They eat slugs.
0: Oh.
1: So they could help you garden.
0: Yeah, I've seen a lot of slugs out this year.
1: They would be excellent garden helpers. And again, if you have a water source that could be safe for them, they would love that. They will lay eggs. So people love their duck eggs. And they can make great little rural companions. If you have a little hobby farm, perfect animal for them.
0: And if we find out that they're a boy and a girl, do we have to worry about anything with that?
1: You sure do.
0: Okay.
1: The birds and the bees. But again, if you are set up to have that type of environment, again, if you have a little hobby farm or you're looking to start a little hobby farm, these would be great animals for that.
0: All right. Oh, we never caught their names.
1: Best names ever, Quack and Cheese.
0: Quack and Cheese, of course. A couple. Have we had ducks on Cafe Critters before?
1: You know, we've been doing Cafe Critter a long time.
0: I don't know.
1: I think we probably have, but it's been a long time.
0: All right. So this is like a once every decade sort of opportunity for you.
1: And how do you not want ducks named Quack and Cheese?
0: I know. Those are some awesome names. 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They're open nights, weekends, and every holiday. Laura, you always say hamsters to horses and everything in between. This is kind of one of those examples.
1: It really is. We have, you know, these guys, we have chickens right now. We have a red-eared slider. We have sheep. We have pigs. We have kittens. We have dogs. You name it, we got it at Whatcom Humane.
0: Well, thank you for bringing in some ducks today.
1: Have a great week.
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2: Border and Weather is brought to you by Coconut Kenny's. 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Northbound, you got 5, maybe 10 minutes all the way across. Peace Arch Truck, Linden, and Sumas. Southbound, you still got about a half hour, both the Peace Arch and Truck Crossing, 5 to 10 in Linden and Sumas. Now, that rain that was supposed to come in tomorrow, that's kind of been downgraded to a chance of showers. I'll take that with a high 76. Mostly sunny Friday through the weekend. Highs in the mid to upper 70s. Blaine's checking in at 75 right now. 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

0: waking up with Dave Allen and Patrice to staying awake while you work. Cafe all day. Cafe on the go.
1: Hey, it's Scotty Van Driver on the go today in Blaine, the Blaine Harbor Music Festival. I love this event every single July. It is a week of concerts and music and kids learning how to play music. And I have one of the faculty members, one of the musicians, Greg Hopkins, is here. Did you say you're the big band director?
2: I am, in fact, the big band director here.
1: What does that mean?
2: Okay, so I come here to work with about 20 kids playing traditional and modern big band music, and I coach them from the beginning to the end of the week. So we rehearse every morning for about 2.5 hours, and it's intense. I'm a very organized rehearsal director. I get the music, I know the music really well, and I rehearse them on the details.
1: So when you're doing big band music, because, you know, jazz, there's a lot of improvisation. Is there in big band?
2: Not as much. You know, you don't learn how to improvise in

0: A big band. Big band is for ensemble playing, for playing the rhythms of jazz, and there's improvisation included in the music. So, it's not for a place for learning improvisation.
1: So, how are the students out here this year?
0: Pretty good. Pretty good. Every year, it's a very interesting process where we audition them and then we put them in the bands and bring them along to play the music. And we're lucky to have a lot of good players and some aspiring.
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1: So we've been talking all week, G Street Plaza, afternoon and evenings. There are some free shows, but there is a special show tomorrow night, Semiahmoo Resort, that is a ticketed event that is all about big bands.
2: Yeah, that's funny. I've been coming here for 24 years. I started in the second year of the festival, and along the way, they said they wanted to do a big band dance. And I said, well, I can do that if you'd like. I have a lot of music, so I brought my library, my whole big band library out, which costs a lot of money just to ship it out here, because it's very heavy. And we've been doing the dance for about 15 years, and it's a big hit, because you get to dance to real big band music played by real musicians in the real style of the old bands, which is a rare occurrence these days.
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2: 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Bill Davis is in the studio. You're going to get your song on next and get $25 in CAFE cash to the Score Sports Bar and Grill in Ferndale. Now, like I said, I'm on the go today. I am at the Blaine Harbor Music Festival, a great one-week festival all about music and different genres of music. There's performances all throughout the week. And, you know, one of the things that when people think about the festival is it's a lot of jazz. It's big band. It is also about the singers and the songwriters. Camille Bloom is here with me. You are on the faculty. You teach songwriting, right?
3: I do, in every genre, songwriting, yes.
2: So, okay, every genre. What are the different types of genres? What are you teaching kids and students that are here this week?
3: I'm teaching them, one, to speak a truth. That's the most important ingredient in songwriting. It doesn't matter the genre. We have metal, we have pop, we have jazz, we have a cappella, we have folk, we have multi-part musical theater. It is serving the song. We just tell them, you write your truth, you figure out what genre speaks that truth the best, and go with it.
2: And these students are here doing all of those different genres this week?
3: Yes, we have. We have the biggest songwriting program we've had to date, and this is my 14th year here. I think we have 26 songwriters, and hopefully by the end of the week they'll be collaborating and playing on each other's songs and writing parts. But for right now, the first few days are knuckle biting, like, what are they going to write and will we be done in time for Saturday? But they never disappoint. It's always really touching to see what they have to say.
2: That is so cool. When are these students going to perform?
3: So I know that we usually perform second on a Saturday, but it'll be sometime between 10:30 and 12 on the H Street stage. And yeah, we'll get to hear all of them perform.
2: And then I had a chance to hear some of your music on Sunday at the VIP sneak preview thing. Amazing stuff. When are you taking the stage?
3: Yes, so I'm actually playing this evening on the H Street Plaza. I'll be with a band tonight playing third in the lineup. The show's at 7 p.m. We've also got Nico Tower playing, Jovino Santos Neto, and Charlie Porter. So it's a really wide mix

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0: 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From chili dogs to famous Seattle dogs, enjoy handmade potato and pasta salads, fresh baked buns, and in-house smoked meats for rotating Reubens and pulled pork specials. Grab lunch or dinner, play some classic arcade games, and don't forget the warm bread pudding for dessert. Frankie's Deli, eat well, play hard.
1: 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Watch for early warning signs like excessive panting or restlessness. 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If the temperature is rising, it's too hot for Spot. 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
5: Well, yes, I got caller number 10 on the line. 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
1: 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You know, I've been able to talk to a lot of the faculty members and musicians here at the Blaine Harbor Music Festival. I haven't had a chance to talk to a student yet. Penelope, you are one of those students, right?
2: Yes, I am. I've been a student here for several years. The first time I came was in seventh grade. I'm currently 19 years old, and it's my third time back at the camp. It's a great experience.
1: So what keeps you coming back?
2: I think just the caliber and also the encouraging attitudes of all of the faculty here. They're so amazing and inspiring to witness, to hear, play, and to learn from. And then also, it's just a really welcoming environment. Everyone here is super kind.
1: So what are you here studying this week, and when can people see you perform?
2: So here, I'm playing jazz saxophone. People can see me. I'm sitting in, actually, with the faculty big band on this coming Thursday, which is tomorrow, at Swing Dance. And then I'll be playing in student groups on Friday and on Saturday.
1: Fantastic. Well, come see Penelope and all of the other students. I'm assuming you're meeting other students while you're here that are just amazingly talented, too.
2: Yeah, it's really great. I feel like we're all inspiring each other to practice more and play better.
1: Fantastic. The Blaine Harbor Music Festival going on all week. You can be a part of it, especially tonight, 7 o'clock. The Blaine Faculty All-Stars at G Street Plaza, Cafe 104.1.

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2: 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It's a gorgeous day in Blaine. The concert tonight at 7 o'clock is going to be great. Tomorrow, we do have a chance for some showers, but just a chance. We'll hope for more sunshine like this. It definitely will be like this over the weekend with highs creeping back up near 80. Last request on today's Happy Hour Request Show, powered by the Score Sports Bar and Grill in Ferndale, is going for Kate. It's Bonnie Tyler. If you want to get your song on tomorrow's playlist, text us 360-676-5233, 360-676-CAFE.